0: There's a wolf inside that I dare not try to kill. I can change my path, I can learn his heart, but I cannot change his will. I watch her go on a long cold night. I expect she'll never leave my mind. And I walk round broken, skeptical, hoping one day she'll return to my side.
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2: From the Sky News Centre at 2, Wes Streeting's preparing for what's being seen as his first Labour leadership pitch later. The former Health Secretary speaking days after resigning from the government. Meanwhile, his potential rival for the top job, Andy Burnham, has been given permission to run for Parliament in a by-election. The family of a sixth former in Oxfordshire who's died after contracting meningitis say they're heartbroken and devastated. Two pupils from separate schools in Reading are also being treated. The UK Health Security Agency say it's a different strain to the one in Kent earlier this year. Olivier Picard owns pharmacies in Berkshire.
3: When the news was shared with other parents at the school, our phone lines literally exploded. We've been fielding calls in all of my pharmacies pretty much constantly during the opening hours since that news was announced.
2: At least six people, including three paramedics, have been killed in strikes in southern Lebanon, according to state media there. The attacks came hours after a ceasefire between Israel and Lebanon was extended for a further 45 days. A 19-year-old man's been charged with a data protection offence after a football referee's personal details were leaked online. John Beaton and his family spent Thursday night at home under police protection. He gave a controversial penalty to Celtic in their midweek win at Motherwell. Liverpool boss Arne Slot admits their 4-2 defeat away to Aston Villa is damaging to their Champions League hopes, but he says it clarifies what they must do against Brentford on the final day of the Premier League season.
4: We needed either a win or maybe two draws would have been enough as well. But now we know one thing for sure, that we need a win if we have to do it ourselves. As we all know, other teams, of course, need to pick up points.
2: Villa's win secured their Champions League spot. And Amazon is said to be looking for a younger James Bond after getting casting underway. It'll be for the first 007 movie since the online giant took control of the franchise. That's the latest. I'm Bev Rimmer.
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0: Now, do you enjoy a dance on a Friday night? If so, why not tune in to me, Stephen Durham, every Friday night from 11 p.m. for the Digital Dance Zone. 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You never know what you're going to get, but you are going to get a full hour of it all in the mix. So if you like your dance music, tune in to me, Stephen Durham, every Friday from 11.
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2: From the Sky News Centre at 4, Andy Burnham could know in just over a month's time whether he's returning to Westminster. The 18th of June is a possible date for the Makerfield by-election that he's allowed to stand in after having a similar attempt blocked earlier this year. Andrew Fisher's a former policy adviser for Jeremy Corbyn.
3: Andy Burnham has done a very good job as Greater Manchester Mayor and is widely seen across the political board as a success story there. And that's replicated in the votes he got to be re-elected as Greater Manchester Mayor. You know, he is widely seen as a very popular and successful mayor.
2: A college student who's died after catching meningitis has been described as funny and kind-hearted in tributes from his family. Lewis Waters attended Henley College in Oxfordshire. Two pupils from schools in Reading are being treated for the infection. At least six people, including three paramedics, have been killed in strikes in southern Lebanon. That's according to state media there. The attacks came hours after a ceasefire between Israel and Lebanon was extended for a further 45 days. A teenager's been jailed for nearly 7 years after knocking down and killing a great-grandmother with his illegal e-bike in Sunderland. Gloria Stevenson's daughter says she's so disappointed at the sentence handed to Billy Stokoe. Sport and Aston Villa boss Unai Emery says their 4-2 Premier League win over Liverpool was absolutely brilliant. It secures Champions League qualification for next season before Emery's side meet Freiburg in Wednesday's Europa League final.
4: The priority always is the league. The Premier League, that is the most difficult league. It's the consistency we must show all the season is something we are setting as a huge challenge.
2: Liverpool slipped below Villa to fifth and haven't yet secured their place in Europe's top club competition. And Amazon's said to be looking for a younger James Bond after confirming the casting process is underway. It'll be the first 007 film since the online giants took control of the franchise. That's the latest. I'm Bev Rimmer.
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1: But I understand why. 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What I'm trying to say is that I love you. I feel like this is coming to an end.

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2: From the Sky News Centre at 5, Wes Streeting's preparing for what's being seen as his first Labour leadership pitch later. The former Health Secretary speaking at a conference days after resigning from the government. Meanwhile, his potential rival Andy Burnham has permission to run for Parliament in a by-election. York MP Luke Charters has already been campaigning in Makerfield.
3: The first door I knocked on, I heard the phrase, "I voted Reform last week in the locals," and I thought, oh, right. And then proceeded to say, "But I'll be back in Andy if he's a candidate." And you know what? That was a consistent message. So that gives me a lot of hope.
2: The father of a college student who's died with meningitis has paid tribute to his funny, sociable, kind-hearted son. Lewis Waters, who attended Henley College in Oxfordshire, is one of three cases reported in the outbreak. Two pupils from separate schools in Reading are being treated. Strikes in southern Lebanon have killed 6 people and injured 37, according to state media. 3 paramedics are among those killed. It came just hours after an Israeli-Lebanese ceasefire was extended for 45 more days. Surfers across the UK will stage a nationwide protest later over sewage pollution of rivers and coastlines. Campaigners want total reform of England and Wales's water industry. Liverpool boss Arne Slot admits their 4-2 defeat away to Aston Villa is damaging to their hopes of Champions League qualification. He says it clarifies what they must do against Brentford on the final day of the Premier League season.
4: "We needed either a win or maybe 2 draws would have been enough as well. But now we know one thing for sure, that we need a win if we have to do it ourselves. As we all know, other teams of course need to pick up points."
2: Villa's win secured their Champions League spot as they guaranteed a top 5 finish with a game to spare. And the UK's Eurovision entry, Look Mum No Computer, will take the stage in Vienna this evening. The singer is performing Ein Zwei Drei in Austria. That's the latest from the Sky News Centre. I'm Bev Rimmer.
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0: 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And it's going to be amazing! 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
2: From the Sky News Centre at 6. The prospect of a Labour leadership challenge is looming closer after Andy Burnham was cleared to run for selection in the Makerfield by-election. Potential rival Wes Streeting will make his first public appearance later since quitting the Cabinet. With a key Starmer ally admitting the Prime Minister's unpopular, Tory leader Kemi Badenoch says the government's in meltdown.
3: Rachel Reeves said it herself, that a leadership crisis would just be chaos. We've seen the Health Secretary resign because he wants to be Prime Minister. The Labour Party is only interested in themselves. They are not governing the country. Andy Burnham wants to rock up and just be Prime Minister despite being out of Parliament for a decade.
2: Donald Trump's claiming the world's most active terrorist has been killed. The president says he ordered an operation involving American and Nigerian forces to target Abu Bilal al-Maliki. The father of a college student who's died after catching meningitis has paid tribute to his funny, sociable, kind-hearted son. Lewis Waters, who attended Henley College in Oxfordshire, is one of three cases reported in the outbreak. Two pupils from separate schools in Reading are being treated. Shamez Ladani from the UK Health Security Agency says no one should panic.
4: Unlike Kent and Weymouth, this is not an outbreak where we have no idea where the circulation is happening, so we had to give out antibiotics to large numbers of young adults and teenagers. This is a more targeted group that we hope will control the infection.
2: Police say they're launching an unprecedented operation in London today to try to stop rival protesters clashing. The Met's spending £4.5 million deploying armoured vehicles, police horses, dogs, drones and helicopters, along with thousands of officers. Aston Villa have qualified for next season's Champions League with a 4-2 victory over Liverpool. They go above their opponents to fourth in the Premier League. And Vienna is making the last preparations to host the grand final of Eurovision tonight. The UK is represented by Look Mum No Computer with his song Eins zwei drei. That's the latest. I'm Imani Rana.
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0: Excellent stuff. That's the wonder stuff. Size of a Cow. Morning all. It's Saturday morning. It's PCR FM.
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0: Yes, indeed. I just said that voice. Go away. Shut your face. Yeah, it's PCR FM. It's Saturday morning. I'm Pete Hawkins. Hope you're doing well. This is James Bay. Let It Go.

0: That's James Bay. Let one go. Let it go. Grow up, child. It's 6:44. Let's look. I've got different clocks here. 6:44. Current 6:45. This is PCR. Morning all.
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2: On a sunny day in Peterborough. Fingers crossed it's going to be a good barbecuing weather this weekend, isn't it?
3: Well, someone said it was going to rain tomorrow.
2: Oh, why do you put the mockers on everything I say?
3: 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I'm telling the truth. Don't live in a fluffy world that doesn't exist.
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2: We've not seen any sun for God knows how long. And I say, beautiful down Peterborough. And you say, it's going to rain later.
3: Tomorrow? It's more than later, isn't it?
2: Well, it's later than now, isn't it?
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0: 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We're everywhere, PCR. Morning all, this is Gabrielle. Rise.

0: Gabrielle, Rise, Half Woman, Half Cake. She's going to rise.
1: Shut up. 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
0: Surely you'd have known if you listened at this time of a Saturday morning just before seven, stupid jokes about the song names. It's just a thing, all right? We're coming up towards 7 o'clock. 10 more minutes to go. This is the brilliant Depeche Mode.

0: oft-covered, never-bettered, from 1989, the brilliant Depeche Mode, Personal Jesus. Right, two more to take us up to the top of the hour in the 7 o'clock news.
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0: How about this beauty from 1968? This is The Kinks.

And I bet you thought the Kirsty MacColl version was the original. Ha ha, there you go. The wonderful songwriting of the brilliant Ray Davies. That is The Kinks and Days from 1968.

What a way to take us to the news at 7 o'clock. Brilliant, brilliant stuff. The song they bowed out on, Breaking Up, just after a Top of the Pops performance. This, of course, is The Specials and the ethereal and just hairs on the back of your neck standing up Ghost Town. Absolutely love it. Stay right where you are. Well, not right where you are. You can move and put the kettle on. House of Fun is coming up after the news, but Ghost Town will take us to the news.

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2: From the Sky News Centre at 7, Wes Streeting's preparing for what's being seen as his first Labour leadership pitch later. The former Health Secretary speaking at the Progress Conference days after resigning from the government. Meanwhile, his potential rival for the top job, Andy Burnham, has been given permission to run for the Parliament in a by-election. York MP Luke Charters has already been campaigning in Makerfield.
3: The first door I knocked on, I heard the phrase, "I voted Reform last week in the locals," and I thought, oh, right. And then proceeded to say, but I'll be back in Andy if he's a candidate. And do you know what? That was a consistent message. So that gives me a lot of hope.
2: Police are putting in place what they call an unprecedented multi-million pound operation to keep London safe during two protests. They're trying to prevent clashes between Tommy Robinson's Unite the Kingdom march and a pro-Palestinian rally. Donald Trump says the Islamic State group's second in command has been killed. The president's written on Truth Social that he ordered Abu Bilal al-Maliki to be eliminated in a joint mission involving American and Nigerian forces. Ukraine's president has visited the site of a Russian strike that's killed 24 people, including three children, in the capital, Kyiv. The attack, which came hours after a three-day US-brokered ceasefire expired, was part of Moscow's heaviest bombardment this year. Volodymyr Zelensky's vowing to respond to the deadly offensive.
4: It is important that the world does not remain silent about such strikes, and it is important that support for Ukraine continues. This support is not about us taking what belongs to others, it's about helping Ukrainians defend what is ours, our freedom, our lives.
2: Surfers are going to paddle out across coasts, rivers and lakes today as part of a nationwide protest over the ailing state of the water sector. And one of the most dramatic days in Scottish Premiership history awaits as Celtic and Hearts meet at Parkhead this lunchtime. A win or a draw will give the Edinburgh visitors their first title since 1960. That's the latest. I'm Imani Rana.
5: PCR weather.
6: Well, looking at the weather for today, well, it's not looking too bad, actually. It should be reasonably okay for the start of the day. There's a chance we might get a few patchy rain showers a little bit later in the afternoon, but we do have a maximum temperature of 15 degrees Celsius.
5: PCR weather.
0: 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And now, another 60 minutes of the greatest songs of all time for PCR.

0: Well, hello, good morning and welcome. It has just gone 7 a.m. on Saturday the 16th of May 2026. And that means one thing and one thing only. From now till 10 a.m, you are in the caring and thoughtful company of the boys from House of Fun and the man sitting opposite me, who I think almost slept here overnight because he was here late last night. He's here again this morning. He can't get enough of it. He's my good friend, my co-host on this thing that we call a radio show. He's Matt Rowbottom.
1: I did actually go home, Pete.
0: Did you?
1: Yeah, I thought it was the right thing to do. You know, actually sleep in my own bed, I thought was probably a good idea.
0: Yeah. I do wonder if the dent in the sofa was your shape.
1: No. No, it definitely wasn't.
0: Okay.
1: No. And the man sat opposite me, sounding a little echoey in this studio, is Mr. Peter Hawkins.
0: Yes, I am.
1: Yes. Yeah, a few changes going on in here at the moment. So
0: yeah,
1: a little echoey this morning. All the nice sound deadening that we normally have has all vanished, including the stuff in the ceiling. So a little glimpse behind the curtain of the radio show.
0: Exactly.
1: Here,
0: I think it's because they want to fire the ejector seat at some point. It'll cause less damage to the roof.
1: You think RoboJock's done this?
0: I think it might be his plan. Who knows?
1: Is this something on us?
0: It could be.
1: Are we being ejected?
0: It could be.
1: Oh, don't like the sound of that.
0: Wouldn't put it past him.
1: Don't like the sound of that.
0: No,
1: not at all.
0: Anyway. We have radio for your ears.
1: We do.
0: We do. We have lots of it as well. Award-winning lots of it.
1: Award-winning, yeah. We're going to kick off with a little recap of what we've been up to in the last 7 dates. We're going to play some great music. We're going to do a Things That Can't Sound American Idiom or Impossible Question.
0: Oh.
1: What's it going to be this week? We did this last week. We teased forward as to what it was going to be. Do you think we should just tell them?
0: So what you're saying is we put uncertainty forward as a feature.
1: Yeah.
0: Because we will have a chat and see which one best fits for this morning's vibe.
1: Yeah, because I'm sure something's come up for one of us this week that is, you know, pressing, needs to be talked about.
0: Absolutely.
1: Yeah, so we'll do that. We'll do this day in history as well. Something that happened this day in history.
0: Mm-hmm.
1: It kind of says what the feature is, really, doesn't it? Yeah, it's pretty obvious that one.
0: Doesn't need much more explanation, but we'll always explain it.
1: But with a House of Fun twist.
0: Yeah.
1: And more music and more of him and me talking.
0: Aye.
1: Yeah, we're going to do that. And then we're going to have a recap of Hour 1 for those that missed it or forgot about it or just didn't pay attention. I don't know.
0: Poor chicken.
1: Yeah. And then we're going to be playing some more great music. We're going to do some Saturday morning Victoids. We love those, don't we? What about Keep On Running track for anyone doing park run?
0: Park run.
1: Oh, there's a good idea. And do you know what? I think the weather's perfect running weather today.
0: It is.
1: So I reckon there'll be a lot of people out today. A lot of people doing park run today. Yeah. So we're going to do some Saturday morning Victoids. We love those, don't we? What about Keep On Running track for anyone doing park run?
0: Park run.
1: Oh, there's a good idea. And do you know what? I think the weather's perfect running weather today.
0: It is.
1: So I reckon

0: Hour three, we're going to kick it off with a cover track, as we always do. It's a good one this week. Very good one this week. Then we're going to play you just a snippet from a song from the album we found at the bottom of the dunk bin in a charity shop. Yeah. It was the greatest hits of the Chuckle Brothers.
1: We dug it out. We wished we hadn't. But hey, we're going to play it for you.
0: And as we said before, they gave us 50p to take it away.
1: They did.
0: They did.
1: We asked for a quid.
0: But we negotiated, yeah, didn't we? Yeah. We negotiated. Yeah. Then a little bit of truth or tosh on your Saturday morning as well. Play along at home, see if you can beat me. As always, no prior warning whatsoever. The subject matter Mr. Hawkins is going to throw at me.
1: Yeah.
0: Who knows what it's going to be this week? I don't. In fact, I think he's the only one that does. Maybe his wife.
1: The subject matter didn't exist before about 6 o'clock last night when I wrote it.
0: Oh, wow.
1: So it's a fresh one.
0: Wow, okay, that's good, that's good. And then we'll this thing here, do we have to do that?
1: What, the one at the bottom? The chat to Robo.
0: Yeah, we'll do that as well.
1: Yeah, I suppose.
0: Yeah, we might as well, yeah.
1: Let's get launched, shall we? Because okay. If you're looking for the perfect way to start a radio show, I don't think you can do much better than this.

0: Well, that's how you start a radio show, isn't it?
1: Oh, you can't do much better.
0: Chumbawamba. That's the right way, isn't it? Chumbawamba.
1: Is the denture fix holding the
0: Yeah, phone? I think it is, yeah. And of course, that is Tub Thumping. Why are they thumping a tub?
1: It's bath bashing, really.
0: Is that what it is? Bath bashing. Chumbawamba and bath bashing. I like that. So you say bath, I say bath.
1: Yes, because you don't speak properly.
0: No, you don't speak properly.
1: Yeah, I put in the unwritten R because I'm a southern softie.
0: Yeah, but I'm a southerner. I'm from Devon.
1: Yeah, but there's almost like it

0: it's really, it's sort of London and the South East.
1: Oh, okay, yeah, fair enough.
0: My son, who lives up in Yorkshire now,
1: yeah,
0: and he was talking about going past something. And yeah. And I remember going, where? You mean past?
1: No, it's past, he's right.
0: I know. Going to see a castle or going to have a bath.
1: Yeah, yeah, yeah. So, what about a bath in a castle next to some grass?
0: Yes.
1: There you go.
0: What, having a bath in a castle by some grass?
1: That's it, but without the R sound.
0: RP, love, RP.
1: Anyway, morning, everyone.
0: Hello.
1: Morning. Im and me talking about our languages for some reason, going off on a tangent as always.
0: Absolutely.
1: Here we are, Matt and Pete, House of Fun, all the way through till 10 o'clock.
0: It's meant to be what we've done in the last week. Well, on Monday, myself, my lovely wife and a couple of friends of ours went down to Cambridge to go and see a recording of a Radio 4 show.
1: Yes, I saw your pictures.
0: I'm sorry, I haven't a clue.
1: That's all right. We can figure out where you went. Where was it?
0: I think it was Cambridge.
1: It was Cambridge, sure.
0: I think it was Series 85 that they are recording.
1: Wow, is it really that many?
0: It's been going for so long.
1: Was Jack D hosting?
0: Jack D was there.
1: Yeah.
0: And Henning Venn was one of the...
1: Oh, he's good, isn't he? He's so funny.
0: Yeah, Miles Jupp. It was just brilliant. Yeah. Proper belly laughs.
1: Oh, do you know what? If I had a chance to speak to Miles Jupp, I would have asked him a question.
0: What? Is that about Archie the Inventor?
1: Yeah. Why is he not in the new release of Balamori? In it. What happened?
0: It's just all...
1: He is Archie. Why is he not there?
0: He's invented a new career for himself.
1: Oh, it's a bit disappointing, I have to say.
0: This is Hello.

0: Oh, Electric Light Orchestra. Sweet Talking Woman, no G. So they've taken the character out with the G, but they've put the little apostrophe thingy at the end.
1: Yeah, you sound a little bit like Steve Wright there. Sweet Talking Woman, no G.
0: I know, but that's done to shorten words. Rather than doesn't, you kind of go don't or something.
1: Yeah,
0: so you take a letter out and, or yeah, does not. Do not.
1: Do not and don't. Yeah, yeah.
0: But you're not saving any characters there.
1: No, you're not.
0: Talking is seven characters. Talking with the little speech sort of
1: at
0: the end.
1: I guess in this context, it's not actually really saving any typing space or anything. What it's doing is it's making you say it in the way they kind of want you to say it. Talking.
0: Yeah.
1: Not talking.
0: But people
1: sweet
0: say,
1: talking woman. It kind of rolls the talking and the woman together, you see.
0: But then you got jive talking.
1: Yeah.
0: They don't say jive talking.
1: No.
0: But they
1: jive talk.
0: Exactly. But they spell that correctly.
1: Oh, they do. Mm-hmm. Well, you see, the Bee Gees know what to do, you see.
0: Absolutely.
1: Yeah, yeah, yeah. Far, far better than the LO. Yeah, absolutely. Clearly.
0: From the Isle of Man, they were brought up proper.
1: Morning, everyone. It's Matt and Pete. It's House of Fun, PCRFM. Just gone 7:15 on your Saturday morning.
0: We were in quite an interesting conversation off the back of when we were talking about Balamori just a second ago.
1: Yes, yes, of course. Yeah, yeah.
0: It's those iconic places that you go to in real life, and it just feels like I'm on a film set because you know it from TV.
1: Well, you've been there, haven't you? You were saying.
0: I went over to Tobermory last year for a day, and just to be there by the little harbour and see all those coloured houses spread around the front. And part of you goes, I've walked into a film set or a TV set.
1: Does it look just like it does on like the opening of Balamori?
0: Yeah, basically.
1: Yeah. Yeah.
0: It's beautiful, stunning, a lovely little setting. Especially on, it was a nice sunny day and the sea was calm. And you just think, oh, lovely. I mean, probably up middle of December when there's an absolute storm whipping in and the rain's coming in sideways.
1: It's not so nice.
0: It's a different thing. It loses its magical touch.
1: I mean, I felt the same way a couple of years ago. I went on a family holiday to Wales and we went to Port Miriam, which is this incredible place. If you don't know it, it's kind of very European in its styling. It's like this little bay in Wales, and it's like walking back in time in a way. It's a really interesting little place, but it was the film set, or say TV set, for the TV show The Prisoner, featuring
0: in the 60s.
1: Featuring Patrick McGoohan, and I remember watching that show in the 90s. It was repeated on Channel 4 like at 11 o'clock at night or something in the early to mid 90s, and I really got into it. I absolutely loved it. In fact, I've since bought the Blu-ray of it and everything because I just think it's brilliant. But what was really fascinating is going along and seeing something that I had watched like 30 years earlier, but not just that, something that had been filmed like 50, 60 years earlier, and it didn't look any different.
0: Yeah.
1: Like if Patrick McGoohan had just like walked around the corner wearing his suit and a badge with number 6 on it, I would have just like found that was normal.
0: Yeah.
1: It was crazy. It's an amazing place, absolutely amazing. And you know, you see these things on TV and on in movies, and you just a lot of them they're sets. You know, they're actually facades. You know, I love Back to the Future, as everybody knows. Whoever listens to the show, they know it's my favorite film.
0: You've never mentioned.
1: But if you've ever seen a photo of the square. The Back to the Future Clock Tower Square, and you see it from above, but like really high from above, you can see just the framework behind the facades of all the shops and the clock tower and everything, and you suddenly get like, that's not real.
0: Yeah.
1: It's like, it's fake. This is not a real, like, you open that door and there's not a shop behind it. It's just the rest of the back of the set.
0: Yeah.
1: And that is kind of a weird thing. So to actually go somewhere where it is genuine and that whole stuff has been there for like 60 years or whatever, it's just amazing.
0: Yeah, I get the absolute opposite of that when I watch the TV show Grace on ITV with John Sim.
1: Yeah.
0: Because I've read all the books.
1: Okay.
0: And all of these are set in Brighton. Detective series set in Brighton.
1: You know it very well.
0: I know it very well. I grew up down there.
1: Yeah.
0: I lived there for 25 years, so I've got the complete opposite, and I'm watching stuff, and I'm going, I know this isn't a set. I know where that is.
1: I've
0: walked down there.
1: Yes.
0: Oh, they're going up here. If they're going around the corner, they'll be at a certain place, or you see them run out of a shop, and you're going, okay, they've changed the shop exterior with some sort of TV trickery.
1: Yes.
0: but I know where it is.
1: Have you ever had it, though, when they go from, like, maybe a person runs out of a shop, right, and then they run after them, and they go round the corner, and the next shot is somewhere completely different that is not round the corner as you know it. Do you find yourself going, all right, hold on a minute. That's 2.5 miles down the road. That's somewhere else. That's not round the corner from that shop.
0: If that's real, he's run 4 miles. He's barely out of breath. He should do the Olympics. Mo Farah, stand out of the way.
1: Yeah, did you ever find that as well?
0: I know what you mean.
1: Because I did when I watched Hot Fuzz, which was filmed in Wells in Somerset, where I used to live.
0: Yes.
1: And it was like, I kind of know all the locations because I spent my youth there, you know?
0: Absolutely.
1: It's mad. Totally mad. Right, let's carry on with the great music, shall we? What about some of this? It's Ray and she's lost her husband again. You think by now she would have found him?
0: He'll be in his shed.
1: He probably will be, yeah. Unfortunately, I won't be in my shed, if you listened last week.
0: Ah.
1: More info to come later. Let's just say...
0: Shouldn't have pressed that button.
1: It's not here.

0: I've worked it out.
1: Yeah.
0: She's not lost him.
1: Yeah.
0: She's saying his name. It's okay. Ray and her husband, Ware. Because she's saying, Ware is my husband.
1: That's a strange name, isn't it?
0: It is unusual.
1: I mean,
0: it's an odd spelling.
1: In all fairness, she's looking for him apparently, but your husband is coming.
0: Yeah.
1: So he's obviously on his way. That sounds like an announcement, wasn't it?
2: Ladies and gentlemen, this is a customer announcement. Ray, your husband is coming. Your husband is coming. Thank you.
0: Calling at shed, biscuit tin and toilet. Give it 5 minutes.
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1: Shoopy Shoop Shoop Shoop.
0: That's Cher. She's a twin.
2: Is that right?
0: Yeah.
2: Yeah.
0: Cher and Cher alike.
2: Yes, yes, very good. Yes, yes. Yes. I knew that was coming. Yeah, you made that joke the other week.
0: I know. It's still funny. It's still funny. I don't care. I'm going to milk it for all it's flipping worth, mate.
2: Right, so we did tease forward that we were either going to do Things I Can't Understand, an American idiom or an impossible question.
0: And up until 30 seconds ago, we were doing Things I Can't Understand. Then you went, hang on.
2: I got something.
0: What you got?
2: So we changed it.
0: Play the jingle.
2: All right.

0: Is it just you fancied singing, or is it you have content?
1: Well, if I fancy singing, I can do it when the songs are on, Pete. That's true. And only you have to listen to it then.
0: Oh, it's a thing.
1: Or maybe the guy's doing their laundry in the laundrette next door, possibly.
0: We've got no soundproofing. Everyone can
1: hear. Everyone can hear. The guys in the spa shop can probably hear us.
0: RSPCA turned up to find if there's a cat in trouble.
1: Thank you.
0: No problem.
1: You. Anyway, an American idiom. But this isn't necessarily American. It's an idiom. Yep. As we've always said, we just do the American bit for the jingle.
0: Yep.
1: And this is a phrase that I heard the other day that is a phrase that, you know, that I think my grandparents may have used. I think my parents may have used. Dad, Mum, if you're listening, I'm sure you've used this before. And it's my giddy aunt. Oh, my giddy aunt. You know, when something surprises you and you go, oh, my giddy aunt.
0: Yeah,
1: you know.
0: Something is so out of step with your expectations.
1: Yes.
0: And is such a turn of events. It's not like, that's slightly unusual. This is very unexpected.
1: Yes. So I'd like to know, right, why this phrase revolves around either your mother or your father's sister.
0: Yeah.
1: Why is your aunt really giddy? And I understand the idea of a surprise. Maybe your aunt isn't normally giddy and now she is. And it's like, oh, well, look at my poor aunt. She's really giddy. Isn't that a surprise? But where does this come from? Was there some famous person's relative that just went like mad or something over, I don't know, they used to say mad as a hatter. Now, I know where that comes from. That comes from like lead and things that was used in the making of hats, and the lead poisoned and got into people and actually made them genuinely a little bit crazy. And that's why they say mad as a hatter, because a lot of people that made hats, I'm trying to think what the right word is. I bet you know, Pete.
0: A milliner.
1: Milliner. There you go.
0: Who wants to be a milliner?
1: Yeah, milliners used to, you know, did actually genuinely used to go a little bit mad because of the way the chemicals in the lead affected them, I believe.
0: Okay.
1: But so do you think that maybe, you know, this is something like that? There was a genuine aunt of somebody, and of course we're not necessarily talking your mother or your dad's, you know, sister, because aunt sometimes is just an affectionate term for, you
0: friend
1: know, like a
0: family
1: friend or a relative of some form. It could be like a second cousin that's older than you or something like that.
0: Kids have an Auntie Jane who they care deeply for, who is absolutely no relative. She's from America and she was our optician.
1: Right, there you go.
0: And she's just become a family friend and we keep in touch, and
1: but isn't an actual auntie. Yeah.
0: No family tree link at all. But yeah, it's like my giddy aunt. I mean, why not my discombobulated second cousin once removed?
1: I like that. Discombobulated. Now, that's a fun word at 7:30
0: that
1: in the morning,
0: is lovely.
1: Isn't it? Discombobulated.
0: It is a lovely word to say.
1: It is, isn't it?
0: I'm wondering, because sometimes the word being a bit giddy can be related to when you're in a state of being a bit almost overwhelmed with excitement.
1: Yeah.
0: It's not that you're dizzy because things are out of step and it's a bad thing.
1: Yeah.
0: Almost like you're giddy with excitement.
1: Oh, I see. Right. So it's not like you've been playing a game and you've been spinning your aunt around.
0: Yeah. And it's not, and it's not good. And it's something not good. You're a little bit thrown. Everything's all out of step.
1: Yeah.
0: I'm wondering if it's that maybe, again, attitudes back in the day, you'd get kind of, oh, sir, and someone would be flapping themselves with a glove. The slightest change would leave someone feeling a little bit out of sorts.
1: Yeah.
0: So is it maybe you're like your maiden aunt and something's happened that's thrown her a bit?
1: Yeah.
0: And she's feeling quite a strong reaction to something that nowadays wouldn't throw us as much, but there's that sense of excitement and giddiness.
1: Now, that's interesting. So the reason why it's not your giddy uncle and your giddy aunt, I guess, is because back in the day, women were sort of seen to be more the fairer sex. They'd be like, oh, my dear,
0: exactly.
1: What's going on? Whereas the men would be like, oh, yes, I'm a man and I'm just going to deal with it.
0: I will deal with
1: it. That was the attitude back then. Thankfully, we're not like that anymore, but that was the attitude back then. So that's why it's the female, but why the aunt? We don't know. Can you help us, people?
0: Let us know.
1: Push the button on the app and send us a message. You can email us, studio@pcrfm.co.uk, or you can give us a call if you like, 237-525 Peterborough number. Let us know. Because we want to understand it, really, don't we?
0: I think we've probably got a good starting point. I think there's probably some logic to it. What we'll do is we'll consult Tinternet during the next song and see what we come up with.
1: I thought you were going to say consult Tinder then. I was like, what's Tinder going to tell you about that?
0: No, no. Searching for
1: Giddy. You're looking for giddy aunts
0: on Tinder.
1: In
0: your area.
1: Who knows what that's going to come up with? No, don't do that.
0: No.
1: Anyway,
0: House of Fun. Walk away from the phone.
1: Morning, everyone. Matt and Pete here. House of Fun. Here's Billy Joel.

0: Oh, Billy Joel and My Life from 1978.
1: Well, not your life, his life.
0: What, Billy Joel's life?
1: Yeah.
0: Well, it's him singing, so it must be his life and not mine.
1: Okay,
0: yeah.
1: Right.
0: Yeah, it's not mine, it's not yours, it's Billy's.
1: Glad we thought of that out.
0: Yeah, good.
1: Anyway, morning all, House of Fun, PCR FM, and it's time to, as we do about this time every single week, just press pause on this relentless march into the future to turn around, to stare at the past, to see things that occurred and learn lessons to grow as a society as we look at something that happened on this day in history.
2: This day in history. 16th of May, 1527. Florence became a republic. This move to independence was the first step in the dissolution of the superpower, known as the Magic Roundabout. It was a culmination of a long-running dispute between Florence and her arch-rival Dougal over ownership of the sugar lump production. There were unsuccessful mediation attempts made by Zebedee. Whenever discussions became heated, he declared it was time for bed. That's this day in history, 16th of May, 1527.

0: I like that. That's Noah Kahan and Sick Season. It's Matt and Pete here. House of Fun. Keep it here. So much more to come.
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8: Well, welcome to PCR FM, Bobby. And I believe that you're with your mum, Donna, as well. Now, Bobby has been doing something very, very special.
9: Bobby has been collecting cans and he's been getting money for different charities. In the second year of primary school, he volunteered to be an eco warrior, and that's where it all started because he likes cleaning up rubbish.
8: The fundraising element, how did that come about?
9: It first came about with the homeless when he was quite young, obviously being in town, and he used to see how cold they were and he used to get really upset. So we started handing out coats, you know, went for our wardrobes and things like that. And that's how it started. And then he said that he wanted to help families that didn't have much money. And then one day there was cans on the floor, and Bobby said, look, rubbish. And then that's when my mum said, you can actually turn that into money. And that's how it came from that. And he said, we could give that money to charity.
8: So how does he go about collecting these cans? What does he do?
9: So Bobby will often take a carry bag to school because he bikes there and back. And he'll always have a little look on the way back if he sees any. But that's how it started. But obviously, as the word's got about, we've got neighbours now. They collect their cans and they drop them round where my mum lives, and the word's just got about, and yeah, mum stores them at hers. And then thankfully we've got Princefield that are helping now as well. There is something else that Bobby did write down. I would like to raise awareness that other people, families, could also collect cans, and if struggling themselves, they could sell the cans, buy food or pay bills, or if they're not struggling themselves, they could donate any cash raised to their charity. Also would be better for the environment.
8: You should be very, very proud of your son.
9: Oh, I know I am.
8: Thank you so much for talking to me, both Donna and Bobby. So, Mark, I know that Princefield are involved in an awful lot of community projects, but what was it particularly about Bobby that made Princefield want to be involved?
10: Through his nan, Veronica. Veronica looks after my dog. She was obviously very very proud, and obviously he's the apple of her eye. So I thought, I think we could probably help Bobby through Prince Build. So I asked him if he'd like our help. And Bobby sent me a heartfelt email explaining how he distributed the £158 that he raised last year from collecting scrap drinks cans. And what really stands out as well, Bobby doesn't ask for money, only the empty cans. So he's passionate about protecting the environment while also raising funds for local causes. So what Bobby's trying to do, it sort of fits in perfectly with Principal's values and supporting local communities, promoting sustainability and giving back where we can. Also, Bobby has created a fantastic eye-catching poster, which we are now sharing across our social media platforms. In addition, all of our six Principal offices are now actively collecting cans to support Bobby's cause. Bobby is an inspiring young lad who has already made a real difference, and the board of directors at Principal are proud to support him. If you'd like to get involved, you can drop off your empty cans at the Principal office on Empson Road, Peterborough, or we're happy to collect as long as they're a worthwhile amount.
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5: NASA says its Artemis lunar program will take a passenger train with the Chancellor Rachel Reeves and the Energy Secretary Ed Miliband on what the space agency calls a lunar flyby.

0: The fun with no overtaking. Keep in your lane, Ace of Base.
1: It's good advice, Pete.
0: It is.
1: Really good advice, I would say.
0: Although, as I've said many times, I think there's too many signs on our road sometimes.
1: No, really?
0: Yeah.
1: Why is that?
0: Well, you know, you see all these signs, you're going along, and it's so many things to take in, and then you suddenly go, what's the speed on this bit of road? Because you're getting bombarded with low-flying aircraft and watching out for deer. And
1: how often do you see a low-flying aircraft sign?
0: You get loads of signs. Next time you go down the A1, you look at the number of signs there are telling you stuff because it's covering someone's derriere.
1: Well, this is true.
0: We put a sign up. And there's now so much information, there's a danger you're going to forget the things you actually need to remember.
1: Yeah. It's like, oh, no, I did tell you, look, there's a sign. Exactly. I said there might be a cow in the road.
0: Exactly,
1: you know?
0: A low-flying cow.
1: Yeah, low-flying cow. Yeah, pat on the head if that happens. That's not a good idea.
0: Ba-dum-tsh. Thank you, ladies and gentlemen. That was brought to you by Cracker Jokes 1976.
1: Yes, it was. It was indeed. Oh, dear. Anyway, that is us done for hour one. Do not fear, though. We will be back after the 8 o'clock news. We've got a great one for you to finish off this hour. It's Blondie and Dreamin'. Keep it here. PCRFM, Matt and Pete, House of Fun.

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2: From the Sky News Centre at 8. Andy Burnham has been cleared to run for selection in the Makerfield by-election. Labour's ruling body has given him permission to put his name forward. He needs to win that and become an MP to then be in a position to challenge Sir Keir Starmer for the leadership. Tens of thousands of people are expected to attend two big protests in central London later, but police are worried about the two groups clashing and have spent £4.5 million to try and keep them apart. Unite the Kingdom's event and the pro-Palestinian Nakba Day rally are both planned for this afternoon. Our reporter Graham Stothard says added police powers are being enforced.
3: Extra stop and search powers. There are dispersal orders in place as well. For the first time, organisers may face prosecution alongside any speakers who break the law by using the events for hate speech or extremism.
2: The second in command of the terror group ISIS has been killed in an operation by US and Nigerian forces. President Trump says Abu Bilal al-Manuki thought he could hide in Africa, but didn't realise sources kept America informed on what he was doing. To sport now, where Aston Villa beat Liverpool to secure Champions League football next season. Ollie Watkins scored twice in the second half in a 4-2 victory. And Hearts manager Derek McInnes says their Scottish Premiership title decider against Celtic will be pure box office. The teams meet at Parkhead this lunchtime, with Hearts hoping to become the first side, other than Celtic or Rangers, to win the league since 1985. They have a one-point lead over today's opponents. McInnes says they can handle the pressure.
4: Whether it's the last few holes in a golf tournament, whether it's the last set in tennis, whether it's the last round of a boxing match, whether it's football where you have to all on the line, it's, you know, nerves are part of that and how you control that sort of situation.
2: And Vienna's gearing up to host tonight's Eurovision Grand Final. The UK's represented by Look Mum No Computer. That's the latest. I'm Imani Rana.
5: PCR weather.
6: Right, let's have a look at the weather for Peterborough. It's not looking too bad today. We do have a maximum temperature of 15 degrees Celsius. There is a chance that we might have a little bit of patchy rain later this afternoon, but should be staying dry this morning. The rain should be clearing throughout the evening for any that does arrive. And we've got a minimum temperature this evening of 9 degrees Celsius. And looking through to tomorrow, well, it may start with a few showers and a maximum temperature of 16 degrees.
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0: 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PCR
7: FM. Yes, indeed. Good morning. This is House of Fun. It's PCR FM, grating songs for all of time, making them into little bits to shove down the radio, you see.
6: Oh, is that what it is?
7: If you cannot get a fully sized song into people's ears.
6: Yeah.
7: So you have
6: to
7: grate it.
6: Yeah.
7: And just feed it in bits.
6: Okay, yeah.
7: That's why we're grating songs for all time.
6: Oh, very good.
7: Yeah.
6: Very, very good. It makes sense, doesn't it?
7: It's part of the radio technique.
6: When you think about it, the logic's there.
7: It is.
6: Yeah.
7: It's often hidden.
6: Definitely there.
7: I like to dig it out. Exactly. Anyway, you might have only just tuned in. Welcome. It's lovely to have you. You are very welcome to come and join this little warm throng we have going here. Throng.
6: Okay, yeah. Good.
7: There was an R in there.
6: Yeah, okay.
7: We're not talking about those. Anyway, we've been going since 7. That's the thing, you see. And there's a theme that runs through the show. You need to come up to speed with it. We're here to help in just under a minute.
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9: Left hand, Nigel. Left hand. You're scaring the badgers.
10: Oh, a new list of words on dictionary.com. Let's have a look. Tempting. Short-term Jamaican employee.
9: Right, let's get this new shed base laid. Pour the concrete. How did he get down there?

0: Oh, and they obviously clearly got inspired at the end of a road when they, you know, weren't allowed to give way. They had to actually stop, and they wrote a song about it.
1: Yeah.
0: That's the way it goes.
1: Yeah, the B-side, Keep Off the Verge.
0: Yeah.
1: Not the Verve. Richard Ackroft is quite fine. He'll give you a piggyback on his shoulders.
0: Well, I have to ask him first. You can't just jump on his back. I mean, he'd be a bit upset if you did that.
1: Can you not?
0: No. No. Oh. No, no, don't do that.
1: That's why he spoke to me like that.
0: Well, you've clearly upset him, Pete.
1: Apparently I ruined the Reading Festival.
0: Did you really?
1: Yeah,
0: oh, not good.
1: So.
0: Not good at all.
1: No.
0: Hey, we've got a big thing happening today in the city.
1: Have we?
0: Yes, Peterborough Celebrates.
1: Oh, of course we have.
0: Peterborough Celebrates is happening today and tomorrow over at Ferry Meadows.
1: Oh, yes.
0: I'm sure you all know about it because, you know, we've all been talking about it here on PCR. We've had our adverts about it and everything as well. Lots of stuff going on. They're doing like a storybook theme. It's like the year of stories, something along those lines. So they're kind of tapping into this theme. The idea is to... You know, bringing stories to people in various different ways. It's basically like a big kind of arts festival. There'd be people there singing, there'd be people there doing drama and stuff. There's all sorts of stuff going on, like little performances you can go and see. Kev Lawrence, our breakfast show host from a while ago, he's going to be there hosting on one of the stages. We've got lots of stalls around, lots of local people selling food and all that kind of stuff. In fact, I remember last year they had this big giant climbing wall that my son had a go on and absolutely loved, and then it was like a little fun fair there, and the little one, he went the little roundabout and everything, like a little merry-go-round type thing and that sort of stuff. It's a nice way of celebrating the diversity and the culture of Peterborough. There's lots of little stalls from organizations all around the city that are involved with community projects. And in fact, Emily from the film organization who's been in and spoken about some of the movies and things they put on the family events and that kind of thing. She's been there before. I'm sure she'd be there this year as well. It's a great opportunity to kind of just go and enjoy and celebrate the beauty and diversity of the city.
1: Yeah, exactly. And looking out the window, it's a lovely looking day today.
0: Yeah, there might be a little bit of rain later. That's what the weather says. But do you know what? It said that last week and the rain never came.
1: True.
0: It was much later when it actually came, because it was glorious all day Saturday last week.
1: That many muches, lots of muches.
0: Lots of muches, Pete.
1: It
0: was many muches. Yes, it was.
1: Looking out the window now and it's blue sky. I cannot see a cloud and it's bright sunshine. Might be a little bit of the early morning chill. It's maybe not heated up much, but it looks gorgeous out there.
0: Yeah, it is. It's looking very, very nice. So yeah, if you want to do something today, if you want to take your kids somewhere, then why don't you take them to Peterborough Celebrates up at Ferry Meadows? It's going to be nice. It's going to be very, very nice. I think there's possibly restricted parking today,
1: so
0: be careful if you're thinking about driving. Maybe walk if you can. Take the bus, or I believe that Neen Valley Railway are doing their railroad. What's the right word for a train, Pete?
1: A train?
0: No, I mean like if you're like in a train, like I suppose travelling on a train.
1: You're riding on the train.
0: Riding, there you go. Yeah,
1: train journeys.
0: You can ride the train to Ferry Meadows as well if you want to. You can park up by Rail World in the car park there.
1: The Peter End, the Peter and Neen Valley Station.
0: Sorry, the Peterborough End, that's right. You know, just the bottom boundal road. You go into the car park there where the fun fair often is.
1: Yep.
0: Go into the car park, you go through, down to the end of the car park, over to the left-hand side. You basically drive under the railway bridge and you end up down in the car park by Rail World. You can park there and then you pay a little bit of money to the conductor and you take the train all the way up to Ferry Meadows. You can take the train back here at the end of the day.
1: And if you've got young kids, that just sets the mood.
0: Oh, it's
1: riding on a train.
0: We've done it a couple of times for Peter Celebrates. In fact, we did it last year and I believe the year before as well. The year before that, I took the car because I was up there and I got a car parking space because I was involved with PCR up there and broadcasting. So I got a car parking space, which is nice. But it was brilliant doing the train last year. And yeah, highly recommend it. It's good stuff. Really, really good stuff.
1: Excellent stuff. Yep, if you've got nothing else to do today, get yourself down to Ferry Meadows and take part. It'll be so much fun.
0: And get yourself some nice grub. There's great stalls there.
1: Oh.

0: Sweets for my sweet.
1: Sugar for my
0: honey. C.S. Lewis. No, wait a minute. C.J. Lewis.
1: C.J.
0: Lewis.
1: There
0: we go.
1: And
0: yeah.
1: Spreading diabetes through song.
0: It wasn't Sweets for My Sweet at the Back of the Wardrobe.
1: Yeah, from his album, Type 2.
0: And before that, the fantastic, one of the best covers of all time, I think it's fair to say.
1: Yeah,
0: Tainted Love by Soft Cell.
1: It's another song where people think, oh, that's the original. It's so well remembered with the Soft Cell version.
0: Yeah.
1: Gloria Jones did it back in the 60s.
0: They forget it was a cover.
1: It's a cover.
0: Keep it here, PCR, because we have got some fantastic Victoids coming up next.
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8: Buckingham Palace has confirmed that King Charles has announced his retirement from boxing, less than a month after he lost against two climate change protesters, both women aged 66 and 77.

0: Victorians.
1: Ladies and gentlemen, will you please welcome to the young woman team by Mr. Peter Hockey!
2: Yes, come on! Here we go, Saturday morning! Are you ready? We've got Victoids for you.
3: Here we go!
2: After a clerical error, a plumber from Slough has been inducted into the Rock and Roll Hall of Fame. It was a shock, but I'm delighted with the honour, said Ian Maiden.
4: Oh, that's good.
2: I can see where the mistakes come
3: yeah,
2: there.
3: Yeah, yeah. Ian Maiden.
2: Ian,
3: not Iron.
2: From Slough.
3: Oh dear. I mean, nice that he's delighted with it.
2: Yeah.
3: I mean, it doesn't even say if he's a musician. It doesn't even say if he even plays an instrument at all.
2: No, he's just...
3: Somehow he's there in the Rock and Roll Hall of Fame.
2: The pipes, not necessarily pan ones.
3: Yeah, do you think he does that thing like the Blue Man Group do, where he gets like, you know, the pipes up and then smacks them on the top, almost like a musical instrument?
2: That'd be fun.
3: Do you think he does that with the offcuts from his job?
2: That could be an option. He could honour the honour by doing that.
3: There you go, Ian. Yeah, if you're listening, we got a plan for you. There we
2: Perfect.
3: Go.
2: Perfect.
3: Now, did you know that car manufacturers are introducing a new party airbag?
2: Ooh.
3: Now, it works like a regular airbag during an accident, but you're comforted with a receipt of a slice of cake and a pot of bubbles.
2: And who doesn't get cheered up by that?
3: I mean, imagine that. You've just been in an accident. Pretty scary.
2: Yeah.
3: Okay, you know, it kind of, you know, gets your heart going. You're a little bit worried. And then someone goes, here you go. Have a slice of cake and a little pot of bubbles.
2: Absolutely.
3: It just makes it easier, doesn't it? You come out of that car going, I feel a bit better now.
2: You just lifted your mood.
3: Yeah.
2: The actor, Benedict Cumberbatch, was the first person to be fitted with electric teeth.
3: How does that work?
2: I don't quite know. I don't know where the batteries would go.
3: Yeah.
2: Would the batteries be like a hearing aid looped around his ears and then sort of a wire going into his mouth for the
3: teeth? Or maybe they're not batteries, right? What they are, it's a little bit like the alternator on your car. Every time his mouth goes up and down, it generates a little bit of electricity. So they connect his teeth up to like a little battery pack. So as he moves his mouth, it charges it up, and then he's got something to run his phone off.
2: Right, so it's not that the teeth work by electricity, they actually generate.
3: Well, I'm wondering if that's what it is, yeah.
2: It could well be. I think you've nailed it.
3: Could be, couldn't it? Yeah. Now, did you know that the share price for the Acme Corporation has dropped by over 84%? This isn't good stuff. Not
2: no.
3: at all. This happened when Wile E. Coyote revealed he had turned vegetarian.
2: Yeah, I mean, twangy ironing boards, magnetic birdseed, they sold a lot to him.
3: Yeah.
2: And if he's turned veggie, they're going to lose all that.
3: He's just not interested in Roadrunner anymore.
2: No.
3: No more painting the picture of a tunnel and it actually becoming a tunnel.
2: It's a loss to the art world.
3: It is, it really is.
2: A parking space at Waitrose in Neasden recently sold for £135,000.

0: Yes, it's nearly time for Park Run. It's about 27 minutes time, something like that, because it's, well, it's 8:33. Actually, it's nearly 8:34. Actually, so it's a little bit, it's about 26 minutes away. Those of you that are heading up to Ferry Meadows, we like to bring you a track every single week that's kind of got a bit of energy to it.
1: Yeah.
0: You know, kind of get you rolled up, ready to do your 5K. That's what it's about. That's what we try and do. We like to salute you lovely people that go out and enjoy Parkrun. And I'm having a look outside. Oh, it's looking lovely out there.
1: It is.
0: Perfect running weather at the moment. Running weather. We've got about 8 degrees in temperature. And of course, you know, you build up a little bit of heat when you're running around, so that's okay. So we're going to bring an amazing track for you. Just one that, as you said, it's got a really good beat. It's kind of got the right feel. You know, it kind of gets you going. It's the kind of music that you would put on a running playlist.
1: Yes.
0: Right, that is what this is, okay? And I think it's fair to say that this track is probably on everybody's running playlist.
1: I mean, just listen.
0: I mean, just that. It's just like, oh my word, it gets you going, it gets you wanting to run. Come on, let's do your 5K with Bonnie Tyler, because you're holding out for a hero.

0: Now, you see, it's, I'm sure it's fair to say that that is on so many people's playlist, running playlist.
1: Absolutely.
0: Bonnie Tyler, Holding Out for a Hero, going out to every single person doing a park run.
1: Park run.
0: This morning, whether that be Ferry Meadows or if you're listening somewhere else. All the best, everyone. You've got about, well, 21 minutes.
1: Just a fraction under.
0: Yeah, just a fraction under.
1: Exactly. Yeah. We're exact with our time check here on House of Fun. Okay, it is time for to go back to this accidental feature. It just sort of happened, and we're just going to keep it rolling as long as we can. It's another feature song. This is Hits You Missed. It's songs that did well in the charts, and if you look at chart history, you go, that's good. There's nothing wrong. That's a good, solid result for that song.
0: Yeah, and probably played a lot on the radio at the time.
1: Absolutely.
0: At the time, yeah.
1: And then afterwards, you realise several years down the line that it's like, I'd forgotten all about that because it just, it didn't keep coming back on the rotation of stations.
0: It tends to be that it's artists where they've had maybe several hits, quite a few hits, and there's certain ones that seem to stick out. Like, I'll give you an example. Dancing in the Moonlight, okay, by Top Loader.
1: Yeah.
0: That wasn't their first single. It wasn't their only single. They had lots of singles. They had several albums that came out, but the only one you ever tend to hear now is
1: Dancing in the Moonlight.
0: Dancing in the Moonlight, you know. Something about Big Mocker or something, I think, was the name of the album. And actually, it's really good. I've heard it. It's really good. And their first single was brilliant as well, which actually kind of like rose them to fame. And then this second track came out, which everyone absolutely adored. But now that's the only one you hear. And it's like, it's a shame because they did lots of other good stuff as well. But they people just seem to focus on that one that did maybe fractionally better than all the others.
1: Absolutely. So, it's a chance for me to bring a track for you. This singer is called Jem. She broke through with the debut single from her album Finally Woken, which was called They, which got to number 6 in the charts. She followed it up with this, which is an absolute beauty slice of, beautiful slice of pop, from 2005, got to number 16. This is Jem, Just a Ride.

0: Top 20 in June 2005 for the fabulous Gem. If you get a chance, listen to her album, Finally Woken. She had two follow-up albums, never made the charts in the same way she did there. That's our Hits You Missed. Another one next week.
1: PCRFM. 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
8: Hello, this is the comedian Andy Kind. You're listening to the fantastic House of Fun with Matt and Pete. Life.

The Governor of the Bank of England has told the BBC that an open water racing pigeon carrying liquefied gas ignited, spreading a huge fireball across the Newcastle area.

0: what an amazing pianist he is.
1: Oh.
0: So good. Bruce Hornsby and Don Henley on that one.
2: Yeah, Bruce Hornsby, the bloke that makes model trains.
0: Yes.
2: Is it Hornsby?
0: Yes.
2: Close enough.
0: Of course, he used to run that shop that sells lots of things, The Range. Didn't he?
2: Yes.
0: Yeah, that was Bruce Hornsby in The Range.
2: He's just got a big cooker.
0: If we don't have it, you don't need it.
2: Exactly. No, he's just got a big cooker. He makes a lot of rice.
0: And before that, Manic Street Preachers and A Design for Life.
2: Yeah, morning all. It's House of Fun. It's PCRFM. We are with you all the way through till 10 o'clock. And we've got one more to go to the end of the hour. And it's an absolute beauty. It's one, if you're in the car and the sun's shining, wind the window down, stick your elbow out, turn the volume up and just enjoy this one.
0: Do you know what I'm looking? The sun is shining, Pete.
2: It is.
0: The sun is shining. It's not the warmest out there. It's still only about 8 degrees, but the sun's shining. It's nice. It's really nice.
2: Well, if you don't open the window because it's too cold, just sort of put your elbow out the other side into the middle bit.
0: Oh, listeners, I have to tell you something, right? He's showing his age now. He said wind down the window and did the hand signal of actually winding down a window.
2: I didn't actually realise I'd done that.
0: Yeah, you did do that. Yeah, it's like with the whole phone thing. Like, yeah. You know, how do you do a phone? Do you stick your little finger out and your thumb out? Or do you just put a hand flat against your face like a mobile?
2: It's like you're slapping yourself.
0: Oh, dear. Anyway, here's The Cure. We're back after 9.

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2: From the Sky News Centre at 9, Andy Burnham's cleared his latest hurdle as he tries to return to Westminster. The Greater Manchester Mayor's being allowed to by Labour's ruling body to stand in the Makerfield by-election. If he's selected and then wins it to become an MP, he could then challenge Sir Keir Starmer for the top job. Caroline Slowcox, former private secretary to Margaret Thatcher and Sir John Major, and thinks the PM has clear weaknesses.
3: He does lack a clear sense of purpose and a clear sense of mission and values. When he went into number 10, he said that he was going to restore trust, he was going to bring the country together. But what we've seen really is the opposite.
2: Police say they're launching an unprecedented operation in London to try to stop rival protesters clashing. A £4.5 million operation will be in force as both a Tommy Robinson-backed event and a pro-Palestinian rally take place this afternoon. Donald Trump says Abu Bilal al-Manuki, the second in command of the terror group ISIS, has been killed in a joint US and Nigerian operation. The president claims he was the most active terrorist in the world. The family of a sixth former who's died after contracting meningitis say they're heartbroken and devastated. Lewis Waters went to Henley College, while two pupils from separate schools in Reading are being treated for the infection. To sport now, where Celtic manager Martin O'Neill says home advantage could prove crucial as they host the Scottish Premiership title decider against Hearts this lunchtime. They're hoping to lift the trophy for a fifth straight season, but Hearts have a one-point advantage at the top ahead of the game. O'Neill thinks the noise inside Celtic Park will work in their favour.
4: A bit of a unified situation at Celtic Park, which has been massive for the side. I don't think it should be underestimated. The team has been kept going by the crowd, and we will need that.
2: And the UK's Eurovision entrant Look Mum No Computer is to perform in the grand final of the Eurovision Song Contest. Several countries are boycotting due to Israel's participation. That's the latest. I'm Imani Rana.
5: PCR weather.
6: Right, let's have a look at the weather for today. Not too bad, actually. It's looking rather nice out there. It's still a little chilly at the moment, about 8 degrees, but we will have a maximum of 15 today, which is lovely. There's a chance there might be a little bit of light rain this afternoon, so if you are planning to go to Peterborough Celebrates, I would go this morning if I was you, and just be aware that, you know, you might need an umbrella or possibly a cagoule this afternoon. And looking through to tonight, not looking too bad at all. There may be, again, a little bit of light rain. Minimum temperature's 9 degrees Celsius. Looking through to tomorrow, again, for Peterborough Celebrates, maximum temperature 16 degrees, not looking too bad. There may be a little bit of rain though, unfortunately, so if you are planning to go there tomorrow, do be aware, get your cagoule on, get your umbrella out.
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9: Yes, hello, good morning. It is PCR FM. It's House of Fun, your award-winning weekend wake-up. The denture fix is definitely holding now. I can say
6: it needs
9: that.
6: To.
9: Without anything wobbling loose.
6: Yeah, nothing's fallen out.
9: No.
6: I can confirm that.
9: I've got my hands in catching position just in case.
6: Yeah.
9: But it is time, as we always do, just after 9 o'clock, to bring you a fantastic cover version. And I think the track we've got, the original artist, may be one of the most covered artists there's been.
6: Wow, that's quite a thing, isn't it?
9: I don't know, it just feels that way, because I keep coming across songs by this original artist being covered, because they had so many masterpiece, well-known songs.
6: See, that's the thing. They were such an incredible band,
9: mm.
6: and they wrote such brilliant music that other musicians respect them so much for their musicianship, for their lyrical ability, and just want to cover it almost in honor of them.
9: Exactly. Now, there's no way to prove who the most covered band is, because that is almost an impossible question. It probably is going to be the Beatles, to be honest.
6: Yeah,
9: but I reckon this next original act is up there. I am, of course, talking about Queen. And again, you've got so many classic songs that they have done. And this is an excellent cover. This is 5 Seconds of Summer, Killer Queen.

0: That's not bad at all, is it?
1: No.
0: That's pretty good.
1: Pretty decent.
0: Five seconds of Summer and their version of Killer Queen.
1: Or Five Soss, as they seem to get known.
0: Oh, Five Soss.
1: Yes.
0: Five. That's what the cool kids say, is it?
1: I'm not one of those.
0: No, me neither. I'm well beyond being a cool
1: I'm neither.
0: Kid.
1: I'm neither cool nor a kid.
0: Yes.
1: And I don't mean a baby goat.
0: No, definitely not. Right, just a reminder, we were talking about it earlier, everyone.
1: Yeah.
0: But just a reminder that today is the day. It's the big day, everyone!
1: Is it?
0: Yeah, Peterborough celebrates. It's happening right now, kind of.
1: Your funk soul brother.
0: Yeah, so stuff happening all weekend down at Ferry Meadows. Now, we were talking about Ferry Meadows just recently.
1: We were talking
0: about Park Run, and there'll be a lot of people down there doing Park Run. That's a good point, actually. We didn't actually double track the Park Run was happening this morning.
1: I can't see that it wouldn't.
0: If Peterborough Celebrates is on, it might not be.
1: Oh.
0: I genuinely just realised that maybe it's not happening. I normally check the Park Run Facebook page, because they're normally pretty good about putting stuff up.
1: Well, let's just say, if you're out running around Ferry Meadows at the moment,
0: yes,
1: you're listening to us and it's a bit lonely, it might not be on.
0: That's a good point. If you're having to run around stalls and things like that, and going, wait a minute, why is someone offering me, you know, like a chocolate cake when I'm doing park?
1: Yeah.
0: Oh right. I think it's been cancelled today.
1: Oh.
0: Oops. Yeah, sorry, everybody.
1: I
0: missed the boat on that one. I apologise. I thought the weather's lovely. There's no reason it wouldn't be on. But of course, yes, it might not be on because of obviously the activities that are going on with Peterborough Celebrates today. So if you have headed down to do Park Run and it's not happened, I'm sorry.
1: Cancelled.
0: It's my fault.
1: Sorry.
0: But loads of great stuff happening today. Lots of amazing stalls, lots of food there, little fun fair rides to go on. I said last year there was a climbing wall. I'm not sure if it's there this year. It probably is, because I think Neen Park actually do that itself. So there's that there as well. Loads of musical acts and stuff going on. There's a couple of stages down there with all sorts of bits and pieces happening. It's going to be a day of celebrating stuff that goes on in Peterborough and celebrating the culture that we have here. We are such a diverse city, which makes us brilliant, I think. You know, having all these different cultures that we have here is superb. And, you know, it's a huge melting pot of culture and activities and traditions and all this kind of stuff. And it's brilliant. And
1: yeah.
0: I think that's one of the joys of living in a city like this, is we do have that. And this is a great way of celebrating. It's a free festival. They are asking for donations this year as well, to try and make sure that we try and keep it free. Now, there are some people that can afford to give some money towards something like this, but we want the ability for people, you know, people to be able to go, for it to be open. Even if it was like a small fee of a couple of quid on the door, it might stop some people from going.
1: Absolutely.
0: So if you can afford a few quid, maybe you run a business here in Peterborough. Maybe you're a local person that has actually run a business here and the city has supported you as a business over the years.
1: Yep.
0: Why don't you support the city back again?
1: Absolutely.
0: And maybe make a small donation to the organisers that put this on to allow this to continue. This is the fifth year, I think I'm right in saying, Pete. I'm not sure if you're aware. I think it's the fifth year. And we've been involved very much with PCR, involved with what's going on there. As I said, Kev Lawrence is down on the stage, our breakfast show host from a while back. He's going to be doing some hosting down there as well. And it'd be great for this to continue. Something that, you know, that brings the city together, that allows us to kind of enjoy Ferry Meadows for a start, enjoy the culture and the diversity of the city, enjoy like a fun day out. It's a great thing to take the kids to, because there's always stuff going on. It's always nice. And if we want this to continue, if you want it to happen, a little bit like with the Lido, you know, and a little bit like the cathedral, you know,
1: yeah,
0: we said go down to the Lido, use it because it will be closed. Okay, use it or lose it is what the councillor said, and it is getting used, and I think that's brilliant. Well done, Peterborough, for continuing to do that. And then the cathedral, when they were desperately looking for some money to try and keep the cathedral open for visitors on a regular basis,
1: people put their hands in the
0: pockets,
1: and
0: we managed to do that as well. So come on, this is another great cause, a great way of bringing community together in
1: this
0: city, bringing togetherness. If you've got an opportunity to donate a little bit as well, if you go down there today and you really enjoy it, see if you can find a way. If you're a family, maybe just stick a fiver in.
1: Absolutely.
0: Just stick a tenner in or something, you know? Because in all fairness, a tenner for a family of four, that's not bad for all the stuff that's going on.
1: Exactly.
0: So, yeah, let's support these events that are going on in this city so we can continue to have them.
1: Absolutely.
0: Simple as that.
1: Absolutely. And your reminder, if you want to ride down there, you can get the Neen Valley Railway down there. The first train is leaving Peterborough.

0: playing the greatest songs of all time for Peterborough. 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
1: Out now from House of Fun Records, it's the greatest hits

0: Lie down when nothing feels like home. It's good to know that you're not alone.
1: Cat Burns.
2: Yeah, it's like Chinese Burns with a cat.
1: No, it's not. I knew coming out of that you were going to do that.
2: Yeah, the cat comes in, puts its little paws round your wrist and goes...
1: Right, shall we stop this nonsense and do some more nonsense?
2: Okay.
1: It's Truth or Tosh time! As always, I have no prior warning whatsoever of the subject matter that Mr. Hawkins is going to bring to me. I have a slight suspicion he may have chosen a particular subject today because of something that's happening this evening and something that I was on the radio about last night. I could be completely wrong. He may not have done a Eurovision thing, but he may have done. Let's find out. Pete, what's the subject matter this week?
2: It was too obvious. You are completely wrong.
1: I do. I had a feeling you wouldn't do it. Like you said, it's almost too obvious.
2: So obvious.
1: I thought, did he go down that route? Did he not? Go on, what are we doing this week?
2: Okay, you have home insurance. You have car insurance. People have health insurance, travel insurance.
1: Yes.
2: There are lots of them. I'm looking at some of the more unusual types of insurance cover people have taken out. Very unusual things.
1: Okay. Oh, this is interesting. Yeah, because we all know the regular ones. So, we all kind of have or all should have.
2: So we'll start off with...
1: Yeah.
2: Lottery winners insurance.
1: Right.
2: Lottery winners insurance.
1: So is this the... You're insuring yourself against losing? It's about not winning?
2: No.
1: What kind of... I don't understand. What is lottery insurance?
2: I think it's to do with... It would probably be a company if a team wins, you know, you've got a whole group of people that have joined together win, and half your company goes in one day.
1: Oh, I see. Right, I get it. Because all your workers go, right, I'm quitting. Yeah. I've just earned £300,000. Thank you very much, or whatever it is that the split is going to be. True.
2: It is. If multiple employers at your company win together, it's designed to pay for things like hiring temporary staff and training new employees.
1: Wow. Companies pay for this stuff. I suppose it makes sense.
2: Yeah. Next one. Horse racing bookies were insured against Red Rum winning a fourth Grand National.
1: Because people would be betting on Red Rum and then they would have to have a massive payout and that sort of thing.
2: Because he did it 5 years. Won it 3 times and came second the other two.
1: Yeah. See, I mean, obviously Red Rum has gone down in history. I mean, I don't follow horse racing at all, and I clearly heard of Red Rum.
2: Even got mentioned in The Shining.
1: I am thinking that's probably not true, because I think the way the betting works, they'd be covering themselves anyway, so I think that's tosh.
2: You're absolutely right. Well done. The next one, Greg Wallace's bald head.
1: But who's insured that? Greg did.
2: Yeah.
1: Is it Greg insured his own bald head?
2: That's suggesting, because it's iconic to his image.
1: Now, this is interesting because you hear of like surgeons insuring their hands, for example, because of course if they have some major accident and they can't use their fingers and they can't then do their job as a surgeon, they lose a lot of money.
2: Absolutely.
1: So and Greg, you know, if he had like something happened to his head, maybe he had some kind of cancer, or maybe he bashed it on something and had to have a load of work done on it. True.
2: No.

0: wanted that to be true so much.
1: Number four for this first half, Bruce Springsteen's vocal cords.
0: Oh, got to be.
1: Yeah.
0: Because I think, again, you know, it's his tool of his trade, effectively. I mean, I know he plays guitar and stuff as well. But, you know, the tool of his trade is his voice. If his voice, like, something happens, like throat cancer or something, and he can't sing anymore, that's his career over.
1: Yeah.
0: I reckon he probably did. I'm going to say that's true.
1: Absolutely true.
0: Yeah.
1: And finally for the first half, second coming insurance.
0: Well, in case Jesus comes again.
1: Mm-hmm.
0: In all fairness, if you read your Bible, right, if Jesus does come again, right, there'll be no insurance payout because we'll be in the new heaven and the new earth. It'll all be new and it'll be changed. But actually, the idea of, like, Americans probably doing it, I think they probably would. It sounds like a southerner thing. I'm going to say it's true.
1: It is true. In 2000, three sisters from Inverness took out a £1 million insurance policy.
0: A million?
1: To cover the cost of bringing up the infant Jesus in the event of a second coming.
0: Right.
1: And virgin birth.
0: I don't think that's how it would happen.
1: No. But
0: I think they need to read their Bible, Pete, because that's not how it explains it. It's not going to happen the same way it happened the first time.
1: No, exactly.
0: Yeah.
1: So anyway, well done on that. 4 out of 5 in the first half.
0: I can't believe I got the Greg Wallace wrong. That's,
1: your joy at me asking you questions about insurance was quite something.
0: Is this interesting? It's an interesting thing because people do insure odd stuff.
1: Yeah,
0: you know?
1: Exactly.
0: It's just the way it is. But yeah, there we go.
1: How are you getting on at home? Are you doing better? It's not far to go. Did you know about Greg Wallace's bald head not being a thing? We'll have more after this. This is The Farm, All Together Now.

0: the farm and all together now.
1: Yeah.
0: Right, we're doing a little bit of truth or tosh. Pete is throwing questions at me all about insurance and crazy things that have been insured over the years. And how are you doing at home? I'm on four.
1: You're doing pretty well.
0: Yeah, happy with that.
1: Yeah. So, as we said, car insurance, home insurance, health insurance, travel insurance, etc.
0: Yeah.
1: Insurance against loss of job, loss of income. There's lots of well-known insurances.
0: Yeah.
1: But there's lots of niche ones, and I've dug a few of those out. And
0: you have.
1: A few of my own for a bit of fun.
0: Come on, throw some more at me, Pete.
1: Okay. I'm going to suggest to you that Mr. Blobby had kidnapping insurance.
0: Right. I mean, Mr. Blobby wasn't just one person.
1: Or more specifically, Mr. Blobby's outfit.
0: You think someone would try and steal Mr. Blobby as, like, the... I'm sure there's probably more than one of them as well.
1: Okay.
0: Oh. You can imagine Noel Edmonds, like, ringing up Aviva. Going, right, I've got this character and I want to insure him against kidnapping.
1: Yep.
0: A name, please? Mr. Blobby. No, seriously, sir. Name, please? Yeah, Mr. Blobby. What the heck? True.
1: Yeah? No. That was me again. Okay, next one.
0: Yeah.
1: Hole-in-one insurance.
0: Okay.
1: Hole-in-one insurance.
0: So, I'm not quite sure what the insurance here would be covering. Like, if you get a hole-in-one... Like when you're playing golf, why does this need to be insured? Is it because you put down a giant bet or with your mates, you know, some kind of wager that you can do it, and if you don't, you get the money back? Like what's the deal with this?
1: Okay.
0: Does it cover?
1: I'm letting you work this out. I'm just telling you the title of it.
0: Yeah, but I don't understand even what it would cover. Like, what's the point of it? I don't get it.
1: Okay.
0: Genuinely, I can't even imagine what that would really be. I'm going to say tosh.
1: Okay, I can tell you that is true. It's for clubs holding golf tournaments that have large cash prizes in the event of a hole-in-one.
0: And you got insurance against that?
1: And you're covering yourself that if someone gets it, the insurance will pay out the cash prize for
0: it. So you're basically paying money to an insurance company to pay out a prize fund on something you decided to do?
1: Yeah.
0: What?
1: The next one is falling coconut insurance.
0: Oh, come on. Explain... Explain what? Like, literally just someone gets, like, knocked on the head with a coconut?
1: Yeah, is this
0: what
1: and you're insured about? Against being whacked on the bonce by a coconut.
0: Do you know
1: from
0: what?
1: Above.
0: Do you know what? Okay.
1: Yeah.
0: This, I think, would fall into, like, public liability.
1: Okay.
0: Right, if you own a coconut grove, right, if you're in the Caribbean and you own a coconut grove and you've got lots of nice little huts that people can come and stay in, and you're worried that someone might hit their head on a coconut falling from a tree, then some kind of insurance would be important, but it would be probably covered by public liability insurance of some form, so this has got to be tosh, right?
1: Okay, this is true.
0: What?
1: It is claimed that 150 people a year die after being hit on the head by falling coconuts.
0: So what, like, people personally insure themselves against coconut? Don't stand under the tree, man! Seriously!
1: The next one is food being stolen by a seagull insurance.
0: Oh, come on. Yes, I'd like to claim £3.50 for my my battered sausage that was stolen by the seagull whilst I was on the seafront in Brighton.
1: Yep.
0: No tosh. It's gotta be.
1: That is true.
0: What are they?
1: A food truck on the Isle of Man sells seagull insurance, and for £1 you can guarantee replacement food for any items stolen.
0: It's not like you're going on compare the market for this, is it?
1: And finally, Van Halen frontman David Lee Roth had Little David insured.
0: True.
1: Yes, by Lloyds of London.
0: Well, they've covered it.
1: Yeah.
0: Oh, my word. Well,
1: metaphorically speaking.
0: Yeah, put that away, man.
1: Yes.
0: You're on stage in front of people. Put the guitar back. What's the matter with you? Oh, my. Let's go back to this seagull one just for a second. So there's a food van. Where did you say it was?
1: It's a food truck on
0: the Isle of Man.
1: Selling seagull insurance. 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
0: But they're the ones selling the food, though.
1: Yeah.
0: Yeah, yeah.

0: Oh, you two from 1987, with or without you, it's House of Fun, it's PCRFM. Do stick with us, because I'm afraid we can't go into RoboJock alone.
1: Do we have to?
0: We need you, we need you.
1: All right.
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publisher of The Sun, News Group Newspapers, has apologized to Prince Harry after it was warned away by a surfacing Royal Navy submarine.

0: Gautier and somebody that I used to know.
1: And somebody we wished we didn't know is someone we have to talk to. Now there's one member of the PCR team who doesn't get a look in anywhere else, and I'm not surprised. It is the automated playout system here at the studio, and we call him RoboJock. Hello, RoboJock.
2: Hello, boys. It's a tumultuous time in the world right now.
0: Oh. Wow. Well, did you dig out your Ladybird book of big words, RoboJock?
2: Look who's straight in with the digs this time.
1: Come on, what are you referring to, RoboJock?
2: We've got wars around the world, elections in devolved parliaments, and people calling for leadership change in the UK. There's a lot going on.
0: You're right, yeah. It does feel like uncertain times.
2: So, is it right that you can decide you've had enough of the people in charge and ask them to go?
0: Hold on.
1: Wait a minute. I see where you're going here.
2: I don't know what you mean. I'm just trying to have a grown-up debate. Honest, Gov.
0: Look, this is going to turn round to you trying to get rid of us, isn't it? We can see it coming a mile off. We really can.
2: Really? Was it that obvious?
1: To be blunt, yes. We can read you like a book.
2: Can you read me like a letter of no confidence?
0: That won't work.
2: Why not?
1: You write a letter of no confidence to the person who is leading your team. You're on their side, but you think they need to step away.
2: All seems in line with my thoughts so far.
0: But RoboJock, you're not on our side. You never have been. Look, if we're in charge here, you're the official opposition.
2: So I wasted my time writing this letter then?
1: Yes, you did.
2: Took me ages. I even used a thesaurus to come up with some quality descriptions for the disdain I hold you in.
0: A thesaurus.
2: And for part of it, a medical dictionary.
1: Look, as we said, you can't put in a letter of no confidence in Matt and I when you aren't on our side.
2: Alrighty, an armed uprising it is then.
0: Oh, right, stop it. I'm just going to turn him off for a second.
1: Armed uprising, eh?
0: That is RoboJock, our soon-to-be-tooled-up automated playout system, so it seems. He'll be back on House of Fun next week and playing banging tunes when there's no one else here.

0: Oh, that's the Zootons, and always right behind you.
1: Oh, no, they're not.
0: You know who's behind you right now.
1: Who's that?
0: Mr. Keith Dalton. He'll be on after 10 o'clock. He's here in the studio.
1: In fact,
0: and I can see the lovely Claire Todd walking in as well. So, yes, do keep it here on PCR. They'll be with you after the news.
2: Yes, exactly. And that's us done and dusted. We've got one more to take you up to the news at 10 o'clock. And then we're heading out the door with our underpants on our head screaming.
0: We are indeed. Now, don't forget, of course, tonight, big night, Eurovision.
1: Yeah.
0: Eins, zwei, drei. Look, Mum, no computer. How well will it do? Will we do all right this year or not? That's the big question.
2: I've been out of the loop. Is that the name of our song or the group?
0: So Eins, zwei, drei's name, the song. Look, Mum, no computer is the name of the artist.
2: Okay.
0: Yeah.
2: How has he messaged Mum?
0: If he hasn't
2: got a computer, he couldn't email.
0: No, he used a carrier pigeon.
2: Okay.
0: Yeah, that's how it works.
2: Fine. Yeah.
0: Anyway, Tom, I hope you do really well tonight. I'll be watching. And don't forget, we've got Peter Celebrates. You'll probably hear more about that from Keith and Claire coming up. Go along to it, enjoy it, support a local event. We'll be back next week.
2: See you later, guys.
0: Bye.

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2: From the Sky News Centre at 10. The Deputy Labour leader has reiterated her support for Andy Burnham to become the party's candidate in the Makerfield by-election. Lucy Powell thinks the connection the Greater Manchester Mayor has to the area will be a big advantage. The National Executive Committee's granted Andy Burnham permission to enter the selection process. Police are bracing for two major protests in London today with an unprecedented security operation. Thousands of officers will be looking to prevent clashes between two marches, the Tommy Robinson Unite the Kingdom rally and the pro-Palestine Nakba Day rally. Protest organisers could be prosecuted for the first time for any hate speech or extremism. Policing commentator Graham Wettone says despite concerns, it's hard to ban matches.
3: Any ban they apply for inevitably will be challenged in court, and you then have to evidence the likelihood of serious disorder based on previous events and the fact you couldn't prevent it by putting any reasonable conditions in place, like different routes and different locations, etc.
2: At least six people in Lebanon have been killed in an Israeli airstrike. It happened just hours after a 45-day extension to the ceasefire was announced. The UK Health Security Agency says a strain of meningitis that's killed a sixth former from Henley College in Oxfordshire is different to one in Kent, where two people died. Lewis Waters' family say they're heartbroken. Hearts fans are heading to Celtic this lunchtime, hoping to see their team crowned Scottish champions for the first time since 1960.
4: I've got my daughters coming from Bournemouth, hopefully on Sunday for the parade. We know people coming from Australia.
5: We've went through the ringer, been runners-up, cup final, semi-final defeats and all that sort of stuff, just like most clubs have. But to be where we are right now, it just feels amazing.
2: Derek McInnes' side will take the Premiership title if they avoid defeat at Parkhead. It would be the first time a club outside of Celtic or Rangers have lifted the trophy in over 40 years. And Look Mum, No Computer won't be the only British-born performer in the Eurovision final tonight. 2022 Love Island contestant Antigone will represent Cyprus. From Sky News, I'm Imani Rana.
6: PCR weather.
7: Well, it's going to be a mostly sunny day today. The clouds may start coming through later on this afternoon, and there may be the odd sharp shower this afternoon as well. Not too bad temperature-wise, with a maximum of 14 degrees.
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0: Well, very good morning and welcome along. It's Saturday with Keith Clare. I'm Keith Dalton.
1: And I'm Claire Todd. Good morning.
0: Thank you very much to the boys for House of Fun. They're back next week on your radio between 7 and 10. It's a big, big weekend, nationally, internationally and locally, isn't it?
1: It most certainly is. There's a ton of stuff going on. We have Peterborough Celebrates going on at what we call Ferry Meadows, but part of Neen Park.
0: And we have, of course, Eurovision taking place tonight, if you're interested.
1: Yes, and the FA Cup final.
0: And, of course, we're going to lose. The FA Cup
1: final,
0: yes,
1: is on today.
0: And, of course, it's the final match in the Scottish Premier football season as Celtic take on Hearts. And the winner of that match, winner takes all.
1: Ah.
0: But basically.
1: I don't know very much about Scottish football, I'm not going to lie.
0: Just remind me there. Remind me of the heritage of Mr. Todd.
1: He's Scottish.
0: Fair enough.
1: But also, my boss is Scottish.
0: Right.
1: And he's one of... He likes the blue ones.
0: Yep.
1: The Rangers ones.
0: Yeah, well, they're out of it.
1: Yes, okay. That's probably why I don't know very much, because he's been very quiet this year. Similarly to Mr. Todd, who's a Liverpool fan, who's also had quite a quiet season. In actual fact, I caught him chatting with his mate, who's also a Liverpool fan, last night, and they said... This is a season they wish to forget and get out of as quickly as possible.
0: Sure, he was talking to his mate, or he wasn't just talking to himself.
1: A little bit of both, but yeah, I think he was, yes.
0: It's 7 minutes past ten. We've got a packed programme, as we say. We are going to be talking over at the Peterborough Celebrates to Kev Lawrence, hopefully.
1: Hopefully.
0: And we're going to be doing all our usual features.
1: Yes, we've got the odd one out. We have got a dash through the decades. We've got some people joining us from Peterborough Playgoers to talk about a play.
0: Cluedo.
1: Cluedo. And we are also going to be speaking to Posh Phil with our season roundup.
0: Looking forward to that as well. Meanwhile, music, of course, takes prime place, like this from Lady Gaga. Like

0: Hey, PCR playing Lady Gaga, The Dead Dance. It's Saturday with Keith and Claire. We've got a gig guide coming up for you in a little while. If you're looking for live music, we will have all the answers for you.
1: Yes, loads going on again tonight.
0: Is that?
1: Yes, and obviously we've got live music. Peterborough celebrates as well during the day
0: absolutely.
1: Today.
0: Good job we haven't got live music in the studio here.
1: No.
0: Because we are gradually, we've said this to you before, we're in the process of moving studios.
1: Yes.
0: And therefore things keep disappearing out of the studio.
1: Yes.
0: We've now got a hole in the roof.
1: Yes, the ceiling has gone today.
0: Yeah, well, it's a hole in the roof. Yeah, we haven't got rain coming
1: in. No, the ceiling has disappeared today.
0: Yeah.
1: So, yes, we're moving house.
0: Gradually. So, we will see you on the other side, presumably.

0: That's M People, Heather Small, of course, who visited the cathedral not so long ago, didn't she?
1: Yes, she did. There was a few false starts, it was a council, and then she made
0: right.
1: it,
0: yeah,
1: didn't
0: absolutely.
1: She? Yes.
0: At the cathedral tonight, there are Men United in Song.
1: Oh, the choir.
0: Yeah, Men United in Song 2026. It starts at 7:30. There are very few tickets left. It's in support of Prostate Cancer UK. Mm-hmm. And you know about Men United. They really are a very, very talented group. They do choral favourites, ballads, songs from the shows. You know, a real...
1: Something for everybody.
0: Yeah, absolutely.
1: Yeah.
0: Well, they're not doing heavy rock or anything like that. But they are, yeah, very talented people and a lot of male voices. And there's something very stirring about male voice choirs, isn't there?
1: Yes, there is, most certainly. And a very good cause as well.
0: Absolutely.
1: So, well,
0: so it's a cathedral tonight. Last few tickets available. Go on to the cathedral's website if you're interested. Here's a man who I think was born or lived in Paisley Park. That's why he wrote, yeah, absolutely, you got it.
1: I got it.
0: This is Prince and Little Red Corvette. Yes, I should know.

0: That's Prince and Little Red Corvette. It's 20 minutes past 10 o'clock. It's Saturday with Keith Clare. Big event happening over at Ferry Meadows today.
1: Yes, so it is the annual Peterborough Celebrates festival going on. They've got four stages down there today and tomorrow. And it's all built around the theme of like the National Year of Reading and Literacy and everything. So, I mean, everything's in a book. So really, it's a free-for-all.
0: Get you down love there. Books, don't you?
1: I love books. Yeah. I absolutely adore them, as you know. But down there for us today is Kev Lawrence. Good morning, Kev.
2: Good morning, Keith. Good morning, Claire. The sun is shining, kind of. There's one or two clouds, but more or less, the weather's going to be awesome for day one of the Peterborough Celebrates Festival 2025. You mentioned the storytelling theme, which is, I think, an awesome shout for this year. And I'm stood in the heart of Ferry Meadows. As you mentioned, four stages. I'll be hosting the main stage. It's called the main stage. And there's all sorts going on there, from acrobatics to rock choirs, to storytelling and poetry and various performances. But as I look around, it's so much more than just the entertainment and just the stages that you mentioned. There's charity groups, there's businesses, there's community groups represented. It's just brilliant to see Ferry Meadows alive again for the, I think it's the fifth straight year of this awesome Peterborough Celebrates Festival. And Keith and Claire, I'm actually stood right next to the guy who dreamed this idea up. It's Matthew Bradbury, Chief Executive of Neame Park Trust. Good to see you. Matthew, how would you describe what Peterborough Celebrates has now become?
3: It's become probably the most important free-to-attend festival in the region, I would think. I mean, we see probably 20,000 people over the weekend. It's a community-based festival. It's by the community, for the community, which was always the idea. Fantastic performances, and I think supported by almost every voluntary organisation in the area. The performances are all almost exclusively by local performers, local communities. So come down.
2: Well, and I guess that encapsulates what the original idea was. Peterborough Celebrates. So anything that's awesome about our city comes here this weekend.
3: Yeah, this idea came actually off a conversation with you, Kev, which was after the pandemic. You know, how can we thank everybody for, you know, the work they did through the pandemic? Now we're thanking people for, you know, just keeping everything moving in some really uncertain, difficult times. This brings everybody together to celebrate Peterborough, celebrate the diversity of the city and actually everything that we do. So we did through the pandemic. Now we're thanking people for, you know, just keeping everything moving in some really uncertain, difficult times. This brings everybody together to celebrate Peterborough, celebrate the diversity of the city.

0: who actually put a lot of effort in to make this happen.
1: Yeah, I mean, this is a year's work. You know, we'll finish this weekend and begin next year's planning, you know, next week. So, and Teresa and Leanne have led the team brilliantly. Huge, huge number of volunteers who it would take all morning to thank, but absolutely brilliant. So, and actually all the community organisations, all of the kind of producers that are involved in the stages, people like you who are here for, you know, the whole weekend supporting, and it's so important.
0: Okay, well, we're getting away from Faustina now. She's from the Peterborough Chinese community, and she's going to be doing Tai Chi demonstrations.
2: Are you going to take part?
0: I'm going to have a little go at it. Why not? So, Matthew, good to see you. I wish you a great festival.
2: Thank you very much. Thank you for being here.
0: Welcome. That's Matthew Bradbury, Chief Executive of New Park Trust. And, yeah, Keith and Claire, Matthew's message is it's free to attend. I should say you have to pay for your parking. Not a lot of money, but that's obviously a contribution towards the charity. And don't forget, New Park Trust is a charity. We're just about getting underway, so Keith and Claire, any of your listeners, if they want to come down to Ferry Meadows today, come and explore how awesome Peterborough is for the Peterborough Celebrates Festival here at Ferry Meadows, Park Trust.
3: Everybody coming together, aren't they, Kev? And it's worth mentioning that, of course, there is a special journey on the Neame Valley Railway today. Coming right into Ferry Meadows.
4: Yeah, you can get in on the track. And also the buses running down Oundle Road, you could get off at the top and you can go in. So, because I think parking will be of a premium because it will be so busy down there today. So, Kev, you've got quite a bit of stuff going on the stage as well, haven't you? So you've got, did you say Tai Chi next or something?
0: Yeah, we're going to kick off with some Tai Chi, which is maybe quite a nice, calm, tranquil, peaceful way to kick off a festival. So there's hay bales in front of this big main stage, and all the hay bales are getting moved so that about 40 or 50 Tai Chi practitioners, is that what they're called, will do their stuff. But then after the Tai Chi's done, the entertainment starts at 11 with the Peterborough Rock Choir. We've got the Black Eagles Acrobatics at 10 to 12. Then there's poetry, there's different bands. There's a soul singer called Rahman who's amazing. He's on 4 till 5. We're going to have poetry with Sandy Wardrop, Sounds of Peterborough. Sandy's a really good character. And then we finish tonight with Willow Singers and a band called The Guards Band who are going to do a big two-hour set from 6 till 8. So it's a whole day. That's just the main stage. There's four stages in total, and food vendors and different charity groups. There's funfair rides to my right. There's, you know, have a go activities for the family to try, just kind of walk around and explore the whole site. It's a big area, obviously, but with the weather being nice, wow, we're really excited about a fantastic festival.
3: Well, we are as well. So can we catch up with you a bit later, Kev?
0: Yeah, absolutely. In between my hosting duties, because I'll be sort of comparing the main stage and introducing all of the acts, so you can catch up with me, Keith and Claire, whenever you want.
4: We'll catch up with you in a little while. Take care of yourself.
0: Thank you. See
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2: 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Stand by for Dash Through the Decades. We've reached the letter M with people's names.

0: That's Harry Styles as it was. He's touring, isn't he, at the moment? Or he's about to tour. Sold out. Don't worry. Don't even try
1: don't
0: and get
1: even
0: tickets.
1: Don't even try, yeah. Isn't he getting married as well or something,
0: oh,
1: did
0: probably.
1: I read? I mean,
0: know.
1: I think he's another one that falls in love easy.
0: To Lenny Kravitz's daughter.
1: Yes, he's been with her a little while,
0: yes,
1: hasn't he?
0: Yes, Zoe.
1: Zoe Kravitz. Yes. Yes.
0: She makes him look very tall, actually.
1: Oh, does she? She's very petite.
0: Yes. Well, she's not that tall, is he?
1: No, he's not that tall, though. No. I don't think any of One Direction were that tall,
0: no,
1: from what I've
0: were,
1: seen.
0: No.
1: They're quite small. So obviously Simon Cowell picked them that way because it made him feel tall.
0: Of course.
1: Because he's quite short as well, isn't he? It's time for our dash through the decade. Vertically challenged,
0: yes.
1: Sorry. It's time for our dash through the decades. Now, this is we have reached the letter M in songs with a first name in it, in
0: yeah,
1: the song
0: in
1: title.
0: It.
1: In it.
0: Yeah.
1: In the song title. So we have got the letter M today. Now, I'm pretty certain I know which way we're going for number one. Is it the one that you said something?
0: Yes, yes.
1: Right, so from 1968
0: yes,
1: we're going to
0: that's
1: start
0: right,
1: with,
0: yes.
1: with a song from a band called Honeybus. And this is Can't Let Maggie Go.

0: It's a bit of psychedelic pop for you, really. That's what it is, isn't it?
1: It is. I recognise the chorus, yeah. But I didn't recognise the song. But I was only three.
0: Okay, well, what point are you trying to make?
1: I'm not trying to make any point. I'm just saying that's probably why I don't remember it.
0: Some of us have got more knowledge about music going back further
1: clearly
0: than others.
1: Yes, we have. Yeah. Yes, we have. So that was from 1968. It reached number 8 in the charts. It was in the charts for 12 weeks, apparently. And so that was Honeybus and Can't Let Maggie Go.
0: Yeah.
1: We're now going to jump forward to 1981. Now, I do remember this.
0: You do? And the next one, you remember that as well.
1: I will do so, because we're going to...

0: That's Blondie and Maria, of course, one of her later hits. In fact, one of her latest biggest hit, I suppose.
1: Yes, I think so. So when she came back in the 90s. So we started off in 1968 with The Honeybus and Can't Let Maggie Go. We moved forward to 1981 with Tony Basil and Hey Mickey. And we ended up in 1999 with Blondie and Maria. So it's the letter N.
0: Can we think of people's names? kc@pcrfm.co.uk if you would like to make a suggestion going forward in the alphabet. That's kc@pcrfm.co.uk. Any songs with people's names in the title?
2: Hear the

0: bothered. Not bothered at all. It's 10 minutes to 11. It's PCR FM. It's a Saturday with Keith and Claire. And around this time, a little bit late actually, we always talk to our friend down at the Western Home Stadium, London Road, although I don't think he's there now. Phil Adlam, a posh Phil. Hello, mate.
1: How are we doing?
0: Good. Are you at home or are you at the ground?
1: I am at home, yeah. I'm just sat here with the dog. That's two listeners for you.
0: Yes.
1: Just chilling. FA Cup final today, isn't it? And also Celtic Hearts at 12:30. So
0: I know.
1: I anticipate me moving very little.
0: Yeah. What do you reckon for the Scottish one? Are we all keeping our fingers crossed? Those who are not biased, those would like to see Hearts, wouldn't we?
1: Yeah, I think everybody would love to see Hearts. It was a shame what happened in midweek because I think it would have set it up even better had that game finished 2-2.
0: Yeah.
1: With it being at Celtic Park and everything that goes around that, I can't see anything other than a Celtic win, which ultimately would lead them to the title, I think.
0: Yeah, it is at Celtic, isn't it?
1: It is, yeah.
0: Well, let's hope you're wrong on that one.
1: Well, I mostly am.
0: Yeah. Now, Peterborough United have had... how would you describe the season, Phil? Because it is very, very mixed, isn't it, to say the least?
1: Yeah, I think it's been a challenging season. I think that if you analyse games... Can you hear me?
0: Yeah, are you moving about? Yeah. I thought you said you were on the settee.
1: I am on the settee. Okay. I actually did not move.
0: Okay.
1: I was just saying, it's been a challenging year. I think if you analyse the 46 games, we've been very inconsistent. We didn't win any of the first 9 games and didn't win any of the last 9 games. So that pretty much sums it up, really.
0: Yeah, yeah. Any movement with regards to next year? Anybody sort of being talked about with regards to signings or what? Where are we?
1: Yeah, I don't think so at this stage. I think I just said to you off radio that, you know, if you're signing players now, you've obviously got to pay them during the summer months when they're not here with you.
0: Yeah,
1: so
0: good point.
1: I don't think anything will happen, certainly not in May. I think in June they'll start having a look and seeing what they need and trying to get ahead of the game. But most clubs at this stage are just getting retained and released out. We did that quite early and a lot of clubs are still doing that now.
0: So the chairman's busy at the moment talking to players who are here already.
1: Well, I mean, they've had a meeting in Miami this week. Get the ball up, that was just disappointing. But yeah, there are a long conversation over the last couple of days, and all of that will be geared towards finding improved next season.
0: Okay. Well, finally, Phil, just wanted your opinion on the FA Cup final. It's Man City, Chelsea. What do you reckon?
1: Yeah, I mean, Chelsea have had a horrible year, really, in terms of very much like ourselves, inconsistent, change manager, probably not where they want to be in the league. A one-off game, you just don't know. You can't really see anything past Man City. I think the only thing you would say with Man City is, are they got both eyes on this game, given the fact they played Bournemouth in midweek?
0: Yeah.
1: I'm pretty sure that if Man City score the first goal in this game, it could get quite ugly.
0: Okay, so we've got Hearts we've got Celtic, as far as you're concerned, for the Scottish title, Man City for the FA Cup, and for the Premiership?
1: Listen, it would take a whole heap of things to happen for Arsenal not to win it. I think it would be funny if Arsenal didn't win it from a neutral point of view. But I think with the games they've got left, I mean, they can't slip up at home to Burnley. I'm not even too sure that a Keith and Clare 11 would lose to Burnley right now.
0: Okay. All right, but Phil, we'll hold you to those predictions when we start to speak again in a month's time.
1: Perfect. Thanks, guys.
0: Take care, mate. Thank you very much for everything. Bye-bye.
1: No problem. Bye-bye.
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0: Sky News Centre at 11. The Labour Party starting the process of selecting a candidate for the Makerfield by-election after Andy Burnham was given the go-ahead to put his name forward. Labour's ruling body will get behind one of those who throw their hat into the ring on Thursday. Current MP Josh Simon stood down to allow the Greater Manchester Mayor to try to get back to Westminster. Communities Minister Alison McGovern's told the Progress think tank's conference what's required if someone comes forward to challenge Sir Keir Starmer for the leadership.
1: Too often, I think we've been caught up in the wrong kind of battle. It's a battle of ideas that's needed, not a battle of personalities.
0: A huge policing operation is taking place in London as tens of thousands are expected to take part in two protests in the city. A Unite the Kingdom rally and a pro-Palestinian event are both being held. Elsewhere, a man's died after being attacked by a shark off the coast of Western Australia. The 38-year-old was bitten at Horseshoe Reef, around 20 miles west of Perth. Police say he was brought ashore but couldn't be saved. Meanwhile, Donald Trump says Abu Bilal al-Manuki, the second in command of the terror group ISIS, has been killed in a joint US and Nigerian operation. The president claims he was the most active terrorist in the world. 37 matches of the Scottish Premiership season played before this, but for Hearts and Celtic, it all comes down to this afternoon. Hearts are 1 point ahead before their final day showdown at Parkhead. They haven't won the title since 1960. John Robertson is Hearts' all-time leading goal scorer.
2: Seize the day, seize the chance. What an opportunity to every single one become legends of the football club. It's just another title for Celtic. That's all it is. Be 14 and 15 for them. But for Hearts, this is unique. This is an opportunity that doesn't come along very often.
0: And Eurovision's final takes place in Vienna this evening. It will feature a medley of classic songs to celebrate 70 years. That's the latest. I'm Imani Rana.
3: PCR weather.
4: Well, it's going to be a mostly sunny day today. There will be the odd cloud in the sky and there is a possibility of some isolated showers. Temperature's not too bad though because that nasty wind's gone away with a maximum of 14 degrees.
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0: That's the summer of 69. It's Brian Adams. It's PCR FM. It's Saturday with Keith and Claire. I suppose you were going to say summer of 69, you were in nappies then, were you?
1: I was four. I was out of nappies. What type of girl do you think I am?
0: I don't know. I just was just trying to think. I said, you know, it was a good hit for me. That's all it was.
1: Well, was it
0: know?
1: A good hit? Yeah. Yes. No, I was four in
0: Welcome back. It's Saturday with Keith and Claire. We are going to be speaking to our friends from Peterborough Playgoers very shortly indeed. They've got a play on this coming week at the Key Theatre. It's lovely to see the Key Theatre back, isn't it?
1: I know. I'm glad it's open again now. Yeah. It's not got any more rack.
0: Really?
1: Yes, it had rack, you know.
0: Was it Iraq?
1: I don't know, but it was definitely had rack.
0: Well, we'll find out what they're doing down at the Key Theatre when the Peterborough Playgoers, well, some of them, join us in a very few minutes' time. This is Taylor Swift. It's PCR. Good morning.

0: PCR FM is Stasher and Austin. Love that song, Claire. It's 12 minutes past 11. And now at the Key Theatre this week is a production of Cluedo. Yes, it's not the board game, but it is based on the board game.
1: Based on the board game. And also based on the film Clue. Yep. I believe it is based on, so that had Tim Curry in it, I think.
0: Absolutely.
1: So, but it's not the musical version, this is the stage play version.
0: So we've got another version of Cluedo, really.
1: Yes.
0: And joining us from the cast, or some of the cast of Cluedo, are Bex, who plays Yvette, Michael, who plays Bobby, and various other characters, as I understand it, and Claire is director. Welcome, guys.
2: Hello.
3: Hi.
0: Thank you for coming in to speak to us. This is a show that runs from Tuesday through to Saturday, is that right?
2: Wednesday through to Saturday.
0: Wednesday through to Saturday. Got my days wrong, but never mind. It's sold very well.
2: It's sold out. It's, my first directorial position. So really exciting that we have sold every single ticket.
0: Okay, so it's exciting. We're full board now and we're ready to go, are we?
2: Yeah, I think we're itching for the audience.
0: Okay, now tell us about the play, because it sounds very intriguing. Cluedo's a great game.
2: Yeah, so it's a murder mystery, and people are invited to a dinner party where they realise they're actually being blackmailed, and people start to die in mysterious ways, and every suspicion's everywhere. So it's such a funny play, really, really funny, and the cast are fantastic in it.
0: Okay, so it's not just a thriller, it's a comedy thriller.
2: It's a comedy.
3: Comedy, yeah.
0: Okay, and you play Yvette?
3: I do, yes.
0: And tell us about Yvette.
3: So Yvette is French.
0: Yes.
3: Or is
0: she was in Hello, Hello.
3: Yes. There's a lot of mystery about all of the characters, including Yvette. And there's a lot of surprises involved in some of the twists and turns that we find out as we go along. So.
0: And you, Adam, play?
4: I play a Bobby who stumbles across a abandoned car, and Mr. Body, who owns the mansion and is responsible for the blackmail. With what Bex said, there are many twists and turns, and personally, the cast is great. I really enjoy playing my characters.
0: So can the audience participate in the fact that they've got to guess who the culprit was?
2: So actually we've, in the programme, we had them delivered yesterday. There are little tick cards, so you can guess who the murderers are, in which room, and with which weapon.
0: Oh, so it's like
1: it's like the game.
2: Just like the game.
0: It's like the game, and it's like I Spy in some way.
2: Yeah. I imagine they'll probably do it in the interval.
0: Yeah.
1: You're in the studio, aren't you, of the Key Theatre, so it'll be quite intimate as well, won't it?
2: Yeah, so there's 110 people in the audience, It's quite a small studio, but I think it's a great show, and we've got lots of moving parts within the staging. So it's not just a set, it's moving sets and lots of technology and things like that going on. Yeah.
0: So, I mean, the Playgirls have been going for some time now, and you obviously all come together because of your love of acting and what have you. If anybody's interested in joining the Playgoers, is that an easy path to do, to come and see you?
2: Certainly, yeah. We're always welcoming new members. Once this show is over, there'll be something on our social media, on our website, basically just inviting people to a new members audition for the next show, which is The Girl Next Door. And we welcome anyone who's got an interest in performing, or even just backstage stuff or costume or sound or anything like that. We would always welcome new people.
1: Because Claire, you're directing this one, aren't you? So how did you come to the Peterborough Playgoers?
2: So I've always been performing since I was three, and I did drama at university, and then I came and joined Peterborough Operatics Dramatic Society, and somebody came over to me and said, would I like to play part of a ditzy Yorkshire woman? So I jumped at the chance and have done it ever since 2019 and loved every minute of it.
1: And Bex, yourself, how did you come to the Playgoers?
3: So I joined Playgoers only in December for the auditions for Cluedo. But I have, like Claire, been doing performing for most of my life, actually. And I just loved how welcoming Playgoers were and how much fun we've all had through this whole process, doing all the secret shenanigans
1: of the play. And Michael, you sort of you filled in one day and then stayed, sort of thing, didn't you?
4: I did. Originally, my older brother was in it was Cranford, I believe, and unfortunately he had some work related things to do on the show week, so I had to take over with the last 2 weeks learning his character. Oh, characters, he did play two. I enjoyed it, and I did learn a lot about Playgoers, and I realised these seem like my kind of group of people. So I auditioned for, I did miss a show because I had some college related things to do, but then I saw Cluedo pop up and I thought, I enjoyed the board game. I'm pretty sure I can enjoy the show. And I have been right so far with the rehearsals. We've had a lot of fun.
0: Oh, I was going to say, you're still happy they're your kind of people.
1: Yeah. That's very good, bearing in mind they're sitting next to you. That always helps. So, I mean, you're a tightly knit group. So I suppose you're not just going to be up on the stage. You'll learn about the whole art of putting on a play, I suppose. Yeah,
2: I've definitely learned more about making stage sets and things like that. I'm working quite closely with the stage manager, and he's quite happy to listen to my nonsense and come up with my crazy ideas where I'm throwing at him at the last
3: brilliant
2: minute.
3: Brilliant idea.
2: Thank you. So I'm learning a lot more about what's the intricacies of being a director, but also like the social media side of things, which I'm managing that, and the branding of things and like that. So I've done a lot of marketing, and it's been a really nice transition. It's given me a bit of a new love.
0: And I suppose Playgoers gives you the chance to sort of socialise at certain times with people who are like-minded.
2: Definitely. Yeah.
1: Yeah.
3: I think everybody's had a bit of a hand in everything, haven't they? Everybody's helped a bit with the set, and I've helped a bit with the costumes, and got a lovely wardrobe lady, Jenny. Everybody just has a bit of a go at everything.
0: So we've got about, 72 hours to go, something like that, where the nerves start to kick in, do you think?
3: Yeah, I think.
0: Is it nerves of just nerves going on stage, or is it nerves, I hope everything goes all right?
3: The biggest transition is going from in a rehearsal room onto the actual stage with the set, because we haven't obviously yet rehearsed with the actual set.
0: With a real dagger.
3: Yeah, and maybe some other weapons.
0: Yeah.
3: But yes, that's going to be the most interesting part, I think, isn't it?
2: Yeah.
0: Other weapons are available.
1: There's a lead pipe usually involved somewhere, isn't there? There's normally a lead pipe.
0: You usually bring them in, don't you?
1: Yes, I do, yes.
0: And knuckle dusters.
1: Yes.
0: Well, listen, guys, we thank you for coming in to talk to us, and... Well, I'm sure it's going to be great, because the audience have already decided that it's going to be great, because they've booked their tickets in droves.
1: But so, if someone is interested in joining Playgoers, and what did you say the next production is you've already got in the pipeline?
2: The Girl Next Door by Alan Ayckbourn.
1: So you've got a website, yes?
2: Yes, we do.
1: So is it just, if you just put in Peterborough Playgoers, and it'll come up?
2: Yeah, that's right. Or you can follow us on any of the social medias. We've got them all.
0: Oh, there'll be information in the programme or whatever. Yeah. Well, listen, guys, welcome. Thank you very much indeed. And we do wish you luck for the whole run.
2: Thank you.
1: Good luck. Thank you.
0: Cheers.
1: Thank you.

Well, thanks to the Peterborough Playgoers. Pluto starts at the Key Theatre through to Saturday from Wednesday. Kelly Clarkson. Well, thanks to the Peterborough Playgoers. Pluto starts at the Key Theatre through to Saturday from

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0: ask Kelly Clarkson. Loved that song. She was the winner of Pop Idol all those years ago in America.
1: She was one of the very first. Yeah, she was.
0: Another influence from Simon Cowell, no doubt. Half past 11 it is. It's Saturday with Keith and Claire. I went to Leicester during the week to see Tony Blackburn OBE.
1: Oh, did you enjoy it?
0: I did, because it's Sounds of the 60s tour. They do over 100 songs in medleys, in segues, do the singers. And there's a great house band from the BBC. And 2,000 people there. It's incredible.
1: Flipping heck.
0: Yeah, absolutely. Of course, he told his usual spate of jokes. Mm. And I will just share this one with you, because I thought it was quite good. He said, beginning of the week, he said, I went on a parachute jump. He said, never done it before in my life, but I had a parachute jump at my time of life. He said, it's quite scary. We went up 3,000 feet and this man's strapped to your back and you jump out together. He said, and halfway down, he leaned forward and said to me, how long have you been an instructor? I thought that was quite good.
1: That's
0: yes.
1: quite clever, yes. That's not bad.
0: This is Charles and Eddie on PCR. Yeah. This wasn't played when I went to see Sounds of the 60s, because it's from the 70s or 80s. Or even 90s.

0: PCRFM, it's the Canals and 7475. I can't help say their name without thinking of a joke, which is very, very risque by Jasper Carrot, but we won't go into it.
1: No, I can't help saying their name and thinking about what they do on the cookery programmes with cream. Or is that a quinelle?
0: Oh, it's Quinelle. Yeah, it's Quinelle.
1: Where they make like a little shape.
0: It's not
1: shape.
0: Even the same at all, is it?
1: It just sounds like it. So yeah, that's what it makes me think of.
0: And we both avoided the famous name of estate agents, haven't we, really? There we are. So it's 20 minutes to 12 o'clock. If you're interested in The Odd One Out, it's coming next after Meghan Trainor. You can say what you

0: care.
1: I think that lady's ultra talented. She doesn't turn out a duff song as far as I'm concerned. That's Meghan Trainor and Still Don't Care. Saturday with Keith and Claire around this time, we give you the odd one out. And today, we're doing one right now.
2: We are. So we've got a list of four things. Three of them have got something in common, and one of them is the odd one out. All you have to do is work out which one is the odd one out and why. And the and why is very important because there might be more than one reason, but it's our game, so it's our answer. So you work out which one is the odd one out. You can give us a call on Peterborough 237525.
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2: So, we have got the following four things. Beg, steal or borrow. Congratulations. Knock, knock, who's there? And making your mind up. Beg, steal or borrow. Congratulations. Knock, knock, who's there? And making your mind up.
1: Which one's the odd one out?
2: And why? Very specific reason. Give us a call on Peterborough 237 525.
1: And we'll play you this from a classic album, American Idiot. This is a classic song from Green Day. So-

0: That's Green Day, Wake Me Up When September Ends, a classic track. It's 12 minutes to midday. It's Saturday with Keith and Claire, and we're in the middle of the odd one out.
1: Yes, so we are looking for the odd one out between beg, steal or borrow, congratulations, knock, knock, who's there, and making your mind up.
0: There is a very clear odd one out here in our mind.
1: Yes, there is.
0: I think you know what subject it is, so we won't give a clue on that.
1: Yes, but it's a very specific odd one out for a very specific reason. So beg, steal or borrow, congratulations, knock, knock, who's there, and making your mind up. Which one is the odd one out and why? Give us a call on Peterborough 237 525.
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0: Jazz Train and Flyby here on PCR FM. It's Saturday with Keith and Claire. We're in the middle of the odd one out. Phones are going mad. But we'll just give you one more reminder of it and a little bit of a clue.
1: Yes. So we are looking for the odd one out of Beg, Steal or Borrow by the New Seekers. Congratulations by Cliff Richard. Knock Knock Who's There by Mary Hopkin. And Making Your Mind Up by Bucks Fizz. Which one is the odd one out and why? Give us a call on Peterborough 237 525.
0: Now, we've given you a bit of help there. It's fair to say that quite a few people are getting it now. So it's 237 525. And good luck on that one. It's PCR FM. Happy 21st birthday to Abigail, who's away on a rugby tour at the moment, or playing with drinking with her rugby friends. Mum Jo wants to celebrate it. We thought, what about this one for you, Jo? This is what happened when you gave birth. Breathless.

0: bit of yodeling there from the cause, yes, isn't yes, it? Yeah. Yeah. That's for Joe, breathless, 21 years ago, Abigail's birth.
1: Bless her, I think breathlessness was the least of her worries.
0: Absolutely, absolutely. Yeah. Right, quick reminder on the odd one out, then we're going to have the news and then we'll give you the answer after.
1: OK, so we're looking for the odd one out between Beg, Steal or Borrow by The New Seekers, Congratulations by Cliff Richard, Knock Knock, Who's There by Mary Hopkin and Making Your Mind Up by Bucks Fizz.
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4: From the Sky News Centre at midday, it's a huge afternoon in the Scottish Premiership as Hearts seek to end the four-decade dominance of Celtic and Rangers. Alison Conroy is at Parkhead.
5: It's a title race that's captivated the world. If Hearts avoid defeat, they'll be crowned Premiership champions for the first time since 1960. Celtic know they need to win to see them successfully defend the title. The Jambos have led the way virtually all season and could take confidence in the fact they haven't lost to Celtic. There's not a spare seat to be had here and we're set for an absolute cracker at the end of a season like no other.
4: The Communities Minister thinks Labour needs a battle of ideas, not personalities. Alison McGovern's been speaking this morning at a conference a day after Andy Burnham was given permission to put his name forward for the Makerfield by-election. If he wins it, he'll be back in Parliament and could challenge Sir Keir Starmer's leadership. Around 4,000 officers are on duty in central London to try to ensure two rallies pass off peacefully. £4.5 million is being spent on trying to avoid clashes between Tommy Robinson's Unite the Kingdom march and a pro-Palestine event. The FA Cup's finals taking place too. Former Chief Superintendent Dal Babu says action will be taken against offensive chants and placards with input from prosecutors.
6: And the CPS will look at whether certain things that have been said or placards will reach that threshold of a prosecution, allowing freedom of speech but also ensuring that people don't commit criminal offences.
4: Two people have now died in shark attacks off Australia this year. Earlier, a 38-year-old man was killed off the west coast 20 miles from Perth. A PE teacher at a private school in Portsmouth has been banned indefinitely from the profession after developing an inappropriate emotional relationship with a female pupil. 48-year-old Stuart Smith, who worked at Mayville High School, sent messages calling her one of his favourite people on the planet. And organisers of Eurovision are hoping tonight's final is a success, despite five countries pulling out. They're boycotting it because Israel's taking part. That's the latest. I'm Imani Rana.
1: PCR weather. Well, it's going to be a mostly sunny day today. There may be the odd cloudy spell as we go through the afternoon and we cannot rule out the possibility of a little bit of a shower, but it shouldn't be too bad and the maximum temperature will be 14 degrees.
2: 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And now, another 60 minutes of the greatest songs of all time for Peter.

0: rocks your music for you on PCR FM. It's 6 minutes past 12. It's Saturday with Keith and Claire. Welcome back. It's time we put you out your misery with the odd one out.
1: Yes, so we got to give big congratulations to Jean in Inglemale. She came through straight away on there. Steve in Breton, Scarlett in Outer Melbourne, Michael listening on his smart speaker, Damien from Hampton, Jackie in Old Walton. You were all so close together, I couldn't but get just a little, because you'd coming in so quickly. Sorry to everybody that couldn't get through as well, but and also to the people that were all over this but not quite getting
0: not quite
1: the exact
0: there, no.
1: answer.
0: That's what it was intriguingly difficult, actually.
1: It was. I know we were being a little pernickety, but we wanted the exact answer. So we were looking for the odd one out between Beg, Steal or Borrow by the New Seekers, Congratulations by Cliff Richard, Knock Knock Who's There by Mary Hopkin, and Making Your Mind Up by Bucks Fizz.
0: Well, the last one is the odd one out, Making Your Mind Up by Bucks Fizz, because it won the Eurovision Song Contest. The others were all runners-up.
1: Yes, those were in the days when we stood a chance, quite
0: yes.
1: frankly. I mean, I know we did very well with Spaceman, but that song was just off
0: yeah.
1: the planet. And we were a little bit robbed there, but for very, very good reasons.
0: Yep.
1: But those were in the days when we were liked in Europe, so we used
0: Absolutely.
1: To come one or two.
0: And in fact, coming up very shortly indeed, in fact, after this next song, we're going to play you said Spaceman. We're going to play you the last winner that we ever had. And the song that should have really well
1: yes,
0: won it, but didn't.
1: Yes, we are. We were robbed,
0: yes,
1: quite
0: so,
1: frankly.
0: That's coming up after we've heard this song from Stevie Wonder here on PCR.

0: It's Part-Time Lover by Stevie Wonder. It's a fantastic record here on PCR. 12 minutes past 12 is your time. And we're just going to pay a little bit of homage to the Eurovision Song Contest, or Slag It Off, whichever way you look at it. We're going to start off with a song which is the last winner that the UK officially had.
1: Yes.
0: When we say that, there was another one, but we'll play that in a minute.
1: Yes.
0: We're going to start off with Katrina and the Waves.
1: Love.

0: Well, that's Katrina and the Waves, the last winner of Eurovision for the UK. Can you believe 29 years ago?
1: That's a long time, isn't it?
0: Isn't it?
1: They do hate us. It does have to be said. Yes.
0: But the other year, you couldn't really complain because I think everybody was trying to make a point.
1: Yes, they were.
0: Because a certain gentleman won it.
1: Yes, that was for the Ukraine in that year. But this song, again, it just was standout. There was no way people were not going to vote for it. But we do understand why people voted for the Ukraine, because it, when it's all said and done, it was the right thing
0: point.
1: To do.
0: Absolutely.
1: And we did get the final. It came here anyway, didn't it?
0: Yes,
1: because
0: it did.
1: We hosted it on their behalf. So, but this was Sam Ryder and Space Man.

0: Samurider, spaceman, one that did win it really, but didn't. Yes. Well done, Ukraine.
1: Yes.
0: To one that I always protest about.
1: Yes. This should have won.
0: Finished eighth for

0: always say it, we was robbed. Gina G and Ooh Ah, Just a Little Bit, finished eighth.
1: Right, and tonight it is the final again, and we are in the final with Look Mum No Computer.
0: Now, nobody gives us a chance with this. I happen to think it's, again, you know, I listen to these songs, I think, whoa. Then you actually, if you listen, quite a catchy Eurovision song, this is.
1: And it's also very, very important for us here because the young man who is performing this under Look No Computer is called Sam Battle and he grew up in Yaxley here in Peterborough.
0: Yeah, there you go.
1: So let's just go for the local lad
0: here. Come on, Sam.
1: Come on, Sam.
0: Eins, zwei, drei.

0: 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If you're going out, however, we'll give you advice on the gig guide next.
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0: Classic from The Jam, Going Underground at exactly 12:30 here on PCRFM. So let's bring you up to date with what we know about with regards to live music in the Peterborough and surrounding areas. Well, we'll start off actually with a local band, the One-Eyed Cats. They've told us they're travelling to Hyde Park in St Neots. Is that a pub?
1: I don't know. Is it Hyde Park in St Neots?
0: Yeah, make your mind up.
1: But yeah, so the Boulevard Club have got Velocity tonight.
0: The 707 play Fletton Club.
1: The Whiskey Wizards play the Yard of Ale.
0: Side by Side are at the Bluebell in Belmersthorpe. They start at 5 p.m. this afternoon.
1: The Kitchen Disco Band are at the Burley.
0: Over at the Woolpack in Stanground, you can see the Zephyrs tonight.
1: At the Ostrich, they have the Dizzy Miss Lizzies.
0: Shed Tap Room in Delhi on Fletton Keys has got the Contacts.
1: Charters has Radius 45.
0: Paula Burrows is at the Broadway Club.
1: The Clown on Lincoln Road had Misguided Fools.
0: Marcus Hughes is taking residency at the Bijou in Bridge Street today.
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0: Now, at Tallington Lakeside Bar, you can see Kaylee Cook performing Motown hits.
1: At Peterborough Celebrates today, you can see the Guards. They're finishing tonight. And Eddie Nash is doing a DJ set as well.
0: At the Lime Tree in Paston, Dance Floor Revival is the DJ sets this evening.
1: And at the Harrier, it's Lee Klingon tonight.
0: Right now, we switch to Sunday and we go to the Parkway Club. They've got tea dance afternoon from 2 p.m. with Joanne on the organ.
1: Yes, the Ostrich Inn at 2 p.m. tomorrow has got Jules' Soulful Strut, which is your DJ session.
0: Over in Dogsthorpe from 2 p.m. as the Ostrich is, you can see the Bluebell Inn, you can see the Connectors.
1: At 3:30 at the Shed Tap Room and Deli, again at Fletton Keys, you can see DNA.
0: The very busy Lee Klingon visits the Duck and Drake in Yaxley at 3:30.
1: Now, our friend Chanel Hughes is performing at the Pack Horse in Northborough tomorrow at 3 p.m.
0: Back to the Lime Tree in Paston from 3 p.m. tomorrow. You can see River City Hustle.
1: Now, Peterborough Celebrates is on again tomorrow. And 11 a.m. tomorrow, young band The Cross Keys will be performing there.
0: And finally, at Charters, 3 in the afternoon. Don't know whether it's outside or inside. You can see Flip and Steve. Bit of reggae for you there. So that's what we know about. Plenty of choice for you in the Peterborough area for your music.

0: bit cocky, Allo Black, isn't he? He says, I'm the man.
1: Yeah, I know. Yeah. It's not short of confidence,
0: no,
1: is it?
0: No, absolutely not. It's PCR FM. It's Saturday with Keith and Claire. Thank you for switching us on today. We're with you through till one. And then Skip Stewart's here, standing in for Chris Holland, who's away for a little birthday treat.
1: He's got a birthday treat. Yeah, yes, yeah. He has.
0: At the new theatre tonight. It's the final night of Beekeeper of Aleppo. Very serious play, very, very taxing.
1: Yes.
0: And from reports, I've heard it's absolutely superb.
1: I mean, it's a very difficult subject matter, and if they've done it well, but it'll be a hard watch in some respects, and I've read the book.
0: So you've got, I think, two more performances, one this afternoon, one this evening, Beekeeper of Aleppo. And then it lightens up a little bit, because next week we've got Caroline the Musical, the new musical.
1: So this is a brand new musical about the starting up of Radio Caroline. I reckon that's going to be amazing, and the music should be fantastic.
0: From
1: in
0: Tuesday
1: that
0: through to Saturday, the 23rd of May.
1: Yeah.
0: And, of course, anybody who knows the history, like I said, I went to see Tony Blackburn during the week, and of course he started off on The Breakfast Show on Radio Caroline.
1: I mean, would any of us be here without it?
0: Oh, absolutely.
1: Definitely not.
0: He's the boss jock. Yes. Absolutely. So that's it. The Caroline Story musical next week will have, no doubt, some fabulous songs from the 60s, if you're a fan of that sort of thing, and the history of broadcasting. It's 19 minutes to one.

0: Now then, over at Ferry Meadows, I hope, we've got Kev Lawrence. Hello, mate.
1: Hi, Keith. Hi, Claire. It's crazy here at Ferry Meadows. For,
0: it's crazy
1: yeah,
0: there.
1: Celebrate Festival. Can you hear me okay?
2: We yes, can hear you lovely. Perfectly, yeah.
1: I don't know what to say other than, wow, the sun is still shining. The people are arriving in massive numbers. I'm stood at the visitor centre side of that huge open green space at Ferry Meadows, and that's where the main stage is. There's probably 1,000 people in front of the stage right now. We've just been having some poetry readings by 7 winners of a poetry competition at the West Town Primary School. They were so nervous, these little ones, are like age 6, 7, 8. They came up onto the stage, they read their poems. The challenge was write a poem about why you love Peterborough. And the poems were just great. Goosebumps. We've had acrobatics on stage. We've had the Peterborough Rock Choir on stage. We're now setting up for the Ollie Bruce Band. They'll be going on in the next 10, 15 minutes. But this is, of course, just one section of the Peterborough Celebrator Festival, the main stage. There's numerous other performance areas. The 360 stage in the heart of the middle of it all, if you like, has just been great. Different community groups performing. It's a big numbers. There's food and drink. I've just had some Thai food, guys. There's a chef called, I think her name's Chi, and she does like catering, like makes every single dish from scratch. And you know that delicious, authentic Thai food thing?
0: Oh,
1: delicious. I had a bit of pad Thai. But next to, I mean, there's like a little area where all of the different street food vans are. There's pizza and there's Indian, little Punjab food company, and various options for food and drink. And I think the difference this year to last year, rather than it just being in one place for your food, there's different food trucks kind of dotted around the whole site. I'm kind of stuck for words as to how to describe what there is here. Different charities have got their little gazebos, meeting people, you know, mixing with the public and explaining about the different services they offer as charities. There's also community groups who've set up tents to, you know, mix and kind of show and highlight the work that they like to do to keep their own traditions alive, even though Peterborough is their home. And that whole element of Peterborough being one city, one multicultural city, is really, really shining through, which I love. I want to do a shout-out to all of the Neame Park Trust volunteers walking around in their blue festival T-shirts, you know, whether it's picking up litter or just helping people park or just, you know, just be around to point people in the direction of where they want to be. It's fab. There's a lot of dogs here, and I know you both, you know, love your furry animals.
2: Love our animals.
1: You love your dogs. And, yeah, just, people are just out here with you know, walking their animals and mixing with each other. It's an absolute big success, and I can confirm that now, that there's a lot of people here. The atmosphere is just fantastic. So, Keith and Claire, you finish your show at 1. No doubt you'll be...
2: We will be there. You've had a bit of a food day today, Kev. You started off with a cooked breakfast. Now you've just had Thai. I mean,
1: you know me, Claire. I'm a bit food obsessed. I had a nice breakfast this morning at Mamma Mia's in Serpentine Green, and it was a proper full English. And now, yeah, lunch was some pad Thai noodles. Yeah.
0: Well, your task this afternoon, Kev, is to sample all those lovely foods you mentioned.
2: Yes. Your waddle round.
1: Honestly, if you do set me that challenge, I will accept that. And I'm all about the food.
0: Well, we'll be down to check you out.
2: We'll be down. One thing I'm interested in, Kev, I believe there is an archway that's been built where, you know, you said about the poems and the stories that the children have been writing. I believe there's an archway where all of the pages and all of the writing that the kids and everything and old people from all over different community groups has done. It might be worth a walk down there to walk off some of that food.
1: That is a great shout, and you're absolutely right. Yeah, the archway is there. And you're right, to wander over there and just take a few minutes to read the efforts of people's poetry. And I'm like you, Claire, into the arts, into any kind of creative. And to think that these you know, young kids, I mentioned their ages of, you know, 6 or 7 years old, and they're asked to use their minds, their imagination, to write what it is about Peterborough that they love. And, of course, they were mentioning Ferry Meadows, they were mentioning the cathedral, mentioning, you know, the fact that the River Neame runs through the heart of our city, and But beyond that, there were other just awesome observations that these guys were making in their poems.
0: And so, PCR yeah. FM, did they mention?
1: Oh, PCR's mentioned on at least half of them, I'm sure. The Keith and Claire on a Saturday.
0: Yeah, of course.
1: but just, you know, anything that's creative and starting their minds so young to think about using their imaginations is just fab. And I think the idea of having storytelling as a theme is just fab. So one other thing I haven't mentioned... Warwick Davis, perhaps one of the most famous people from Peterborough. I don't think he's coming, but his daughter, Annabelle, is. I've just been given a task. Would I interview Annabelle, who's going to talk about being Warwick's daughter?
0: Yeah.
1: And she's kind of a creative person herself. She's big on social media. She makes all sorts of videos about the life that she leads. So I'm looking forward to chatting to Annabelle on the main stage at around about 5 o'clock today. It's so eclectic, but it's all about storytelling, isn't it?
0: Yeah. Absolutely.
1: And whoever you are, whatever you do, you've got a story to tell, right?
0: Absolutely, and it's how it comes out of children's minds as well, isn't it?
2: And radio is the ultimate telling of a story. Yeah. That's what we do. We create a story with words.
1: Correct. The ultimate medium.
2: The ultimate medium for stories.
1: Yeah, exactly.
0: Anyway,
2: have a wonderful afternoon. And you're there again tomorrow, though, yes?
1: Yeah, that's right. There again tomorrow. I think we start tomorrow at 11 a.m. and then run through till about 4:30.
0: Well, eat all those pies.
2: Yeah, eat all those pies. You start eating and have a fantastic afternoon. We'll see you soon.
1: Thanks, guys.
0: Cheers, mate.
2: Bye.

0: That's The Emotions and Best of My Love, and that's it from us. We're on the way.
1: We're on the way. Skip Stewart's in for Chris Holland this afternoon, and we'll be back next Saturday from 10.
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7: First of all, a lot of people in the Peterborough area have benefited very much from the work that Princefield do and from your involvement in all the community projects. 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
8: 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So we're a family-owned business. We're a head office based in Peterborough. We have other offices around the east of England, but a head office being based in Peterborough, we tend to focus a lot of our community work in the Peterborough area. As a family business, we've always wanted to give back. That's what we concentrate on doing.
7: You've also got quite a big involvement with Help Our Ukrainian Friends. How did that come about in the first place?
8: 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One of my business partners, Mark Asplin, knew the chair of Helping Our Ukrainian Friends and said, what can we do to help? The good thing is that we've been able to do an awful lot to help because, one, we can raise the funds for this local group. Two, we can use our vehicles to move humanitarian aid around. And we've also actually travelled out to Poland and Ukraine, taking these goods in our vehicles. And we've done that 3 or 4 times now.
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2: From the Sky News Centre at 1, a dramatic afternoon is in store in Glasgow, where Celtic and Hearts are going head-to-head in the Scottish Premiership title decider. Alison Conroy is watching at Celtic Park.
3: Still goalless here, a physical start but no real chances for either side. A real mix of excitement and nerves around the studio. Stadium, Celtic need to win to retain the title. Hearts just need to avoid defeat to lift the trophy for the first time since 1960. Will we see another Hoops title or is this history in the making?
2: Thousands of protesters have gathered in central London for Tommy Robinson's Unite the Kingdom march. A huge policing operation is in force, with a pro-Palestinian Nakba Day rally also being held in the city. Arrests have already been made, including a woman who refused to remove her face mask. Elsewhere, a minister who resigned this week says it leaves him in a better position to have a frank conversation about Labour's way forward. Health Minister Zubir Ahmed stepped down, as did the now former Health Secretary. Mr Ahmed says no matter the speculation about who's next, he feels after this week the Prime Minister will have been thinking.
4: It would be, I think, better for all concerned if he were the one to take the onus. I think he is still reflecting. I think people around him are still reflecting as to how that transition can best be done.
2: State media in Lebanon's reporting at least six deaths, including three paramedics, in the southern district of Tyre. It's hours after a ceasefire between Israel and Lebanon was extended for a further 45 days. A man's died after being attacked by a shark off the coast of Western Australia. The 38-year-old was bitten at Horseshoe Reef, around 20 miles west of Perth. Police say he was brought ashore but couldn't be saved. And the Pope's going to France later this year in what will be his second trip to an EU country outside Italy. The Vatican says the four-day visit will run from the 25th to the 28th of September. That's the latest. I'm Imani Rana.
0: PCRFM, playing the greatest songs of all time for Peterborough.

Jan, a very, very good afternoon. Skip Stewart, of course, sitting in for Chris Holland till 4 o'clock. Also, a big thank you to Keith and Claire. A top-notch show as usual.

certainly firing on all cylinders here on PCR. Anyway, there you go. That is Squeeze and Up the Junction. George Ezra, we also heard No Matter Now. And, of course, we kicked off with Jesse Ware. Anyway, weather-wise for Peterborough today, going to be a gentle breeze, a little drizzle, scattered sunshine, 15 degrees centigrade, only on PCR.

Yeah, really makes a change, playing out some great classic and new tunes on a Saturday afternoon. There you go, Debbie Harry and Hanging on the Telephone, a top five hit in 1978.

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Yeah, I got one or two birthdays to get through this afternoon. Plus, of course, a few gigs to tell you about what's happening in and around the city. Also, got to say a big hi to everybody who's working today. Bless you.

Yeah, the son of Charlie Puth, and of course, second single taken from his album, Nine Track Mind, that was One Call Away. Anyway, we've got Supergrass there on the way, also Billy Ocean, taking us to the break on PCR. We are-

0: Peterborough's Most Wanted, a shadowy flight into the dangerous world of a radio show that doesn't exist. David, James and the team are loners on a crusade to champion the cause of the local musicians, the bands, the artists, in a world of criminals who operate above the law. 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

Yeah, they go the police and walking on the moon. Now, where's that bit of paper on me diary? I tell you what, I'd be lost without it. Anyway, your birthday's today, Pat Welker. It's his birthday today, as with Mick Bottomley. Happy birthday, guys. A couple of days ago, Mark Lazenby. How did I forget your birthday? And tomorrow, Keith Woodcock. Happy birthday, guys.

Yeah, it sounded unmistakable, sound of Bananarama and I Heard a Rumour. Anyway, we got Mika Barry. She's up next. Someone said to me the other day, Skip, can you remember doing the Bull and Dolphin on a Saturday afternoon? Yeah, I most certainly do.

Yeah, anyway, that time of day, I'm afraid, going to be heading towards the news very, very shortly at 2 o'clock. Taking us there is this, Chris Isaak and Wicked Game.

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2: From the Sky News Centre at 2, Celtic and Hearts are fighting for the right to be Scottish Premiership champions in a dramatic title decider at Parkhead. Alison Conroy is there.
3: Well, as things stand, Hearts are champions. Lauren Shanklin headed the Jambos ahead, but Arna Engels levelled from the penalty spot after a handball just minutes later. There isn't long left in a Scottish Premiership title race like no other, but don't rule out more late drama. The hosts need to win to stop Hearts winning their first title since 1960. It's currently Celtic 1, Hearts 1.
2: The soldiers died after falling following a display at the Royal Windsor Horse Show. They were part of the King's Troop Royal Horse Artillery and fell from the horse at around 7 o'clock last night after leaving the arena. The King says he's saddened. 11 people have been arrested at two major protests in central London. Police say it was for a variety of offences. Tommy Robinson supporters have been chanting against Keir Starmer and setting off red flares. Meanwhile, placards at a pro-Palestinian Nakba Day rally included free Palestinian hostages and stop Trump, stop Farage. Jeremy Corbyn's there and insists there's no anti-Semitic undercurrent.
4: There are a very large number of Jewish people on this march as well. Jewish people who want to see peace and want to see respect for the Palestinian people. Criticism of Israel is not anti-Semitic.
2: Meanwhile, Israel says it has killed one of the architects of the October 7th attacks. The IDF says the leader of Hamas military wing was targeted in a strike in Gaza City yesterday. A man's died after a shark attack off Western Australia, where a 16-foot great white shark had been seen nearby. The 38-year-old was spearfishing near Rottnest Island when he was bitten on the legs. And finally, back to sport. Michael Carrick's agreed a two-year deal to continue as the permanent head coach of Manchester United. The club's hoping to make an official announcement in the next 48 hours. In today's action, Chelsea and Manchester City meet in the FA Cup final at Wembley from 3. That's the latest. I'm Chris Milligan.
0: PCRFM, playing the greatest songs of all time for Peterborough.

Yeah, welcome back to PCR on a Saturday afternoon. Skipper, of course, sitting in for Chris Holland till 4. The sound of Jackie Graham. And, of course, that is a Breakaway. Eddie Grant, I Don't Wanna Dance.

Yeah, there's Anna Mark Smith on PCR. I've just been looking at the old gig guide and I see the old contacts. They're performing at the Shed this evening. Free entry, 8 p.m. till late. That's the contacts live at the Shed.

Yeah, what an incredible band. Didn't they churn some great stuff out throughout the 70s and 80s? UB40 and Many Rivers to Cross. Anyway, we've got Five and Toto coming up after the break. Taking us to the break is this one from Alex Party on PCR.

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Yeah, there you go. The sound of Five on PCR and everybody get up on a Saturday afternoon. Anyway, at the Wolfpack Stand Ground tonight from 8 o'clock, popular Peterborough band The Zephyrs. Check them out. Great musical journey.

Yeah, really enjoying this Saturday afternoon with you, sitting in, of course, for Chris Holland. A great stuff from the Pasadenas, and that was Tribute. Anyway, do you remember this record? It was a chant, and it was Spandau Ballet.

Yeah, I certainly don't need no pressure on. There you go, chant number one. That was Spandau Ballet on PCR. Anyway, taking it back 1972. It was the summer, and it was Elton John, Bernie Taupin, released this.

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Yeah, Bygone Days of the Bee Gees, and of course, Secret Love. Anyway, looking at a great little gig tonight at the old Burnley Club from 9 o'clock, lighting up the sky with a bang. It's the Kitchen Disco Band, soul, funk, and of course, disco covers. Well worth a little visit.

Yeah, the sun goes down, and of course that letting up. It's on level 42. I'll tell you what, I don't know where the old time's gone this afternoon. Anyway, going to be heading towards the news at 3 here on PCR. This is the Steve Miller Band.

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2: From the Sky News Centre at 3, Hearts have suffered heartbreak after conceding two late goals and a 3-1 defeat at Celtic to be denied a first Scottish title since 1960. Live to Parkhead and Alison Conroy.
3: Yeah, Celtic completed their comeback to break Hearts and make it five Premiership titles in a row. The game level at 1-1, the Jambos were heading for that historic title. But Dazen Maeda ripped up that strip, the fans held their breath until VAR said goal. He then swarmed onto the pitch in jubilation. Once back in their seats, Callum Osmond made sure of the win. A season like no other, but Celtic are champions again.
2: Celtic captain Callum McGregor says it sums up their fighting spirit.
4: Wow, what a season, huh? Down and out, everyone wrote us off. And it's only because of what's inside this building that you can go and make special things happen, and that's what they've done.
2: Elsewhere, third-place Rangers rounded off their season by easing past Falkirk 5-2. In other news, the King says he's greatly shocked and saddened after a soldier died following a fall at the Royal Windsor Horse Show. They were part of the King's Troop Royal Horse Artillery. Tens of thousands of people have joined rival rallies in central London with 11 arrests so far. A £4.5 million police operation in force as a Tommy Robinson Unite the Kingdom event and pro-Palestinian rally take place. Baroness Shaista Gohir says is founder of the Muslim Women's Network.
5: Everybody has a right to gather and assemble and protest. That's a human right. And I hope that the advice that's been given by police and community organisations is heeded. I think most people who attend these marches are peaceful.
2: Andy Burnham's defended his decision to put his name forward to be selected as the Labour candidate in the Makerfield by-election. The current Greater Manchester Mayor says he wanted to go for a parliamentary seat where he had a connection. And finally, Chelsea and Manchester City are just getting underway in the FA Cup final at Wembley. That's the latest. I'm Chris Milligan.
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0: Yeah, Sandy Kness underway on his final hour, of course, with Skip sitting in for Chris Holland this afternoon. The sound of the brand new Heavies and Midnight at the Oasis.
1: Going to

Yeah, another great Bounty Chance, some great stuff out throughout the 70s. Jibache Mode for you. Enjoyed this silence on PCR. Anyway, a great little gig happening at the very local pub, the Old Crown. That, of course, starts at 9 o'clock tonight. Free admission. And it is Misguided Fools live in concert. Another great gig to get yourself down to.

Yeah, they got a great club classic, taking you back in time, Rosella, and of course, everybody free to feel good. Anyway, we're back over the break with James Arthur and Amy Grant. In the meantime, taking us there is M People.

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Indeed, on a Saturday, that of course is James Arthur and Impossible. Anyway, just about a little reminder, I'll be back tomorrow afternoon from 1 till 4 with Skip Stewart's Soul Train. Hope you can join me. This is Amy Grant.

Yeah, there you go. Bonnie Tyler for you. What about that, Ben? It is a heartache. It most certainly is. Anyway, heading towards a break here on PCR. Loving the afternoon with you. Here's Whitney.

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Yeah, Mr. Popular, it still is Mr. Ollie Murs and Run This Town. Look at another great gig tonight at the Charters Bar, Radius 45. Yeah, they're one of the region's finest four-piece professional function bands, and they are based in Peterborough. So you want a good night out, nip down the old Charters tonight, Radius 45. Plus, don't forget, all the weekend at Charters, it's the old pizza bar down there.

Yeah, I'll tell you what, she's still brilliant, isn't she? Hey, Katy Perry and, of course, Smile on PCR. We've got Maroon 5 there up next. Then, of course, we're going to be heading towards the news at 4 o'clock with the B-52. So, from me, Skip Stewart, till tomorrow afternoon between 1 and 4, take care.

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2: From the Sky News Centre at 4, where Streeting's confirmed he'll stand in any leadership contest to replace Sir Keir Starmer. The former health secretary is also calling for the UK to rejoin the European Union. He's appeared at the Progress Conference in London, making his first public comment since resigning from the cabinet on Thursday.
3: We need a proper contest where all candidates can put their best foot forward. It's got to be a battle of ideas, so that whoever wins comes out stronger for it. When Labour loses, the country loses. For the first time in Labour's history, our biggest opponents aren't the Conservatives, but Nigel Farage and Reform.
2: Hearts have missed out on the Scottish Premiership title after Celtic scored two late goals to beat them 3-1 at Parkhead. The result means their opponents have been crowned champions. The Edinburgh club were looking to become the first non-Old Firm side to lift the trophy since 1985. Old Firm rivals Rangers, who finished third, eased past Falkirk 5-2. Elsewhere, Chelsea are taking on Manchester City in the FA Cup final, live to George Alderman at Wembley.
4: First half that took a while to get going, but things livened up as it went on. First, Erling Haaland put the ball in the net for City, but it was ruled out for offside. It also took a big strong save at his near post from Robert Sanchez to keep Haaland out just before the break. Then a big shout for a Chelsea penalty, but referee Darren England and VAR deciding Kusunov's challenge on João Pedro was okay. Chelsea 0, Manchester City 0.
2: Buckingham Palace say the King will be in touch with the family of a soldier who died after falling from a horse at the Royal Windsor Horse Show. Charles says he's saddened by the news following the death last night. 11 arrests have been made as two protests take place in central London. Thousands of police have been deployed to a Tommy Robinson Unite the Kingdom rally and a pro-Palestinian Nakba Day demonstration. And finally, the Pope will make his second trip to an EU country later this year when he travels to France. He'll make the four-day visit later on in September. That's the latest from Sky News. I'm Chris Milligan.
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It's the Retro Radio Show. Thorn in my side. That's the Eurythmics. Hopefully I won't be a thorn in your side over the course of the next couple of hours. But yes, it's all about the memories, the music, the fun. It's our very own time machine as we head back in time to groovy time. Hello there, I'm Andy Henley. Here on your radio for the next couple of hours, you have discovered the home of the hits. We are the Retro Radio Show. Oh, we've got some great memories for you today. Our Lost TV theme tune in the next hour. We're heading back to school, but probably not the programme you're thinking about. That's coming up. We're doing history today on our School Days Challenge. That's before the hour is out. I'm going to be playing you a couple of 12-inch versions, including a big film theme in the next hour. And not only that, we are compiling the Ultimate Retro Radio Show mixtape. We've got a couple more songs to add to that. The first coming up in around about 15 minutes' time. So check out our website, retroradioshow.co.uk. 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

0: 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Mickey, Tony Basil, 1981 that was in the chart. Sweet Caroline before that, from even further back. Played you Neil Diamond. I'm Andy Henley. This is the Retro Radio Show. Live from Retro HQ. Hello, hope you're okay. From a time when chances are you're probably going out buying a VHS videotape recorder when Tony Basil was in the charts. Or could have been even a Betamax one. And do you remember setting up your video recorder so you can actually record programs and watch them later on? You can actually go out, come back and then watch a program without having to sit in and wait for it to come on the telly. It was groundbreaking back in those days. Of course, we then moved on, didn't we? You know, we had Video Plus. Those were the days, those are the memories, and we love sharing those memories with you. And if you've got some you'd like to share with us, please do so via our website, which is retroradioshow.co.uk. Right, you too, coming up very soon, but not before. We've had an extra long version of a song from Snap, The Power, The Retro Radio Show.
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0: 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I'm Andy Henley. We're looking for your retro recalls, things that you remember from years ago, which aren't around these days. 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

0: That's the latest for our mixtape classic selection. What would you have put on a mixtape back in the day? Would it have been that song? Maybe you would have had that song on if you were driving around in the car with your cassette recorder playing. Of course, you know, you'd have AM and FM radios back in the day, but you couldn't beat a cassette, could you? With the graphic equalizer, with all the lights flashing. 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That was Supertramp and Dreamer, and let's go way back to the 1960s. 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

Do you remember the album that song came from? It was a must-have back in the day. War of the Worlds, of course, narrated by Richard Burton. What a voice! And from it, Forever Autumn, Justin Hayward at the Retro Radio Show. Thank you for listening today. I'm Andy Henley at the Home of the Hits, from a time when, if you're going to the sweet shop, chances are you'll probably be getting a marathon bar or a packet of Opal fruits. Do you remember Spicer? Or banjo. Do you remember the banjos? You get a red one or a blue one. I think the red one consisted of coconut and the blue one was a milk chocolate flavour banjo. So that's the sort of memories we love on the Retro Radio Show. Share your memories with us via our website, retroradioshow.co.uk. We are heading back to school very soon for our School Days Challenge. And if you're up for the subject of history, hopefully you're going to get it right. That's on the way after this from Take That as we head back to the 90s with a million love songs.

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0: So today we are on the subject of history. Now this is where we like to send you back to school. And you know what it's like? They do say the school days were the best days of your life. But do you remember everything you were taught at school? Chances are probably not. But hopefully, somewhere in the back of your mind, there is the answer to this question. We're on the subject of history today. No need to contact the show because we've got the answer coming up before the end of the hour. Get it right, you're straight to the top of the class. Get it wrong, and if you've been getting them wrong consistently, we're going to have to think about possibly moving you to a different class. Right? So try not to do that. We wouldn't want to send you to an inferior retro radio show. So, on the subject of history, what was the Manhattan Project? That's today's question. The answer on the way very soon, but not before we've heard music from Madonna.
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0: It's the Retro Radio Show on PCR FM. I'm Andy Henley. We're looking for your retro recalls, things that you remember from years ago, which aren't around these days. 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
0: Hopefully you did well on our School Days Challenge today. It was history, so good luck. And if you get this one right, straight to the top of the class. If you've got this one wrong, and you got it wrong last week and the week before that, then we are going to seriously have to have a conversation at some point about which class you're into. We don't want you going to a different class. We want you to stay in this one. We don't want you to go to an inferior retro radio show or anything like that. So history was our subject today. What was the Manhattan Project? That's the question. Well, the answer, quite simply, was this. It was the American code name for the development of the atomic bomb. Did you get that one right? Straight to the top of the class. You've got a merit. You've got a house point. You've got a gold badge. You got it wrong. Let's try again next week, shall we, when the Retro Radio Show returns.
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0: I'm Andy Henley at the home of the hits, the Retro Radio Show. First hour nearly done, out of the way, clouds across the moon. This is the Ra Band.
2: Good evening. This is the Intergalactic Operator. Can I help you?
3: Yes. I'm trying to reach Flight Commander P.R. Johnson on Mars Flight 247.
2: Very well. Hold on, please. You're through.

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3: From the Sky News Centre at 5, Manchester City have won the FA Cup for the 8th time with victory against Chelsea. Live to George Alderman at Wembley.
4: The final decided by a goal which deserved to win any match. A moment of brilliance from Antoine Semenyo, who backheeled an Erling Haaland cross into the bottom corner. Chelsea show plenty of fight but not enough quality to find a way past James Trafford. They leave Wembley with the Blues while City's blue moon rises again. A cup double for them. Chelsea 0, Manchester City 1.
3: Hearts have had the Scottish Premiership title snatched from them as they conceded two late goals in a 3-1 defeat at Celtic. The long-term leaders were looking to become champions for the first time in 66 years. Third place Rangers elsewhere eased past Falkirk 5-2, while Motherwell in fifth got a 1-0 victory at Hibs. In other news, Wes Streeting's announced he'll run in any Labour leadership race to topple Keir Starmer.
5: We need a proper contest with the best candidates on the field, and I'll be standing.
3: In his first public speech since resigning as Health Secretary, he called for the UK to rejoin the EU, labelling Brexit a catastrophic mistake. Meanwhile, potential rival Andy Burnham says he wants to fight the Makerfield parliamentary by-election to save Labour. The current Greater Manchester Mayor has been allowed to put his name forward for selection. The King says he's greatly shocked and saddened by the death of a soldier. They fell from a horse at the Royal Windsor Show last night. 9 people have been injured after a suspected stolen car crashed during a police chase in East London. 5 of them remain in hospital following the collision in Ilford just after midnight. They include a woman in her 20s who's been arrested on suspicion of dangerous driving theft and failing to stop. And finally, rains failed to dampen fans' enthusiasm ahead of the Eurovision Grand Final in Vienna. 25 countries will take to the stage tonight, though 5 have boycotted the contest in protest at Israel's inclusion. That's the latest. I'm Chris Milligan.
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wet version of the Beatles with a little help from my friends at the Retro Radio Show. I'm Andy Henley. This is the home of the hit songs. You know the words too, be them cover versions or the original versions. That's what it's all about on the radio. Memories every week for a couple of hours. The Retro Radio Show. It's a bit like a TARDIS on the radio where we send you back in time to a rather groovy time. From a time maybe when you were learning to do the Rubik's Cube. You know, still all these years later, I've never managed to succeed doing the Rubik's Cube unless I literally break the thing up and put it back together. I think that's called cheating, though. Some people used to be able to do it in about 5 or 6 seconds flat, couldn't they? Could never do that. And we're heading back to a time when people had hobbies like fishing, angling for hours at the riverside, train spotting, stamp collecting. And those are the sort of memories we like on the Retro Radio Show. And we've got plenty more of those to come this hour. Don't forget, you can hear the show all over again via our website, which is retroradioshow.co.uk. Just hit the tab where it says listen again, and you can hear the show anytime you want to. Simple as that. Right, our lost TV theme tune this hour. We're heading back to school. That's coming up in around about half an hour's time. Probably not the school programme you're thinking of. And we've got another 12-inch coming up this hour as well. But right now, Kate Bush, Wuthering Heights. After this, Flower Power memory.

Retro Radio Show, Kate Bush and Wuthering Heights, and before that, The Toys. We always love it when you send us memories through to the Retro Radio Show. Thank you for contacting us via our website, which is retroradioshow.co.uk. You remember when you used to go to school? And if you wanted to do your homework, there was no Google. You couldn't use a search engine. Yeah, you could ask Mum and Dad. If they knew the answers, then brilliant. If you were lucky, you might have had a set of encyclopedias at home, but if you're really serious about doing your homework, it was a case of going down to the library. Do you remember that? Going down to the library, hiring out library books? Way before electronic readers and search engines. Those are the sort of memories we love on the Retro Radio Show, and we've still got plenty more to come very soon. But right now, The Damned.

0: It's the Retro Radio Show on PCRFM. I'm Andy Henley. We're looking for your retro recalls, things that you remember from years ago, which aren't around these days. 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

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I'm Andy Henley at the Home of the Hits. Thank you for listening today. Hope you're enjoying the memories from a time when maybe you were sneaking off to the phone to use those 0898 numbers. 50p a minute back in the 1980s. 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Those are the sort of memories we love on the Retro Radio Show, and these are the sort of songs we love as well. Harold Fortemeyer. This is the 12-inch mix from Beverly Hills Cop of Axel F. And there's no Crazy Frog in sight.

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It's Different for Girls. That's Joe Jackson. Howard Faltermeyer before that. And Axel F. From a time when, if you're having your tea, you may have had Spam fritters or crispy pancakes. And do you remember Tizer? And we're heading back to a time when, if you're in hospital, people used to bring you Lucozade in. Those are the sort of memories on the Retro Radio Show. Still more to come, as well as our Lost TV theme tune, as we head back to school very soon. But not before we've taken a stroll up the yellow brick road. Here's Elton John.

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3: Looking forward to this one today, and we're heading back to school. Sounds like the school day's challenge, doesn't it? But no, it's not. It's a TV theme tune based on a school-type TV show. Probably not the one you're thinking of. There could have been several. Waterloo Road, Grange Hill. But oh no. We're bang smack in the middle of the 1990s. And a show which was on 1996-ish. Ran for just 19 episodes. Three series. They did bring it back recently, actually. But we are heading back to the original theme tune, starring Terence Heidemann of The Demon Headmaster.

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1: It's the Retro Radio Show on PCRFM. I'm Andy Henley. We're looking for your retro recalls, things that you remember from years ago, which aren't around these days. 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

Blur and Country House. Always reminds me of Timmy Mallon. Do you remember back in the 80s? Look at me and go, there! Timmy Mallon, blimey. Yeah, whack-a-day. And those are the sort of memories we love on the Retro Radio Show, taking you back to a time when, if you're at school and you weren't the most popular person in the classroom, chances are you're probably being wedged. Ow! Brings tears to the eyes. Thankfully, I managed to avoid that. Don't quite know why. Perhaps I was just one of those people who scared everybody, I don't know. Or they just didn't want to wedge me. One of those things where you don't change your underwear for about 7 days. Anyway, only joking. Hope you enjoyed our Lost TV theme tune today, Demon Headmaster. Also, we went back to school, School Days Challenge. Hope you did well with that. Hope you enjoyed our 12 inches and the songs we added to our Retro Radio Show mixtape. There's more of those next week. Stay safe, stay groovy, and I'll leave you with this from Duran Duran. I'm Andy Henley at the home of the hits, the Retro Radio Show.

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2: From the Sky News Centre at 6, where Streeting has confirmed he'd enter any Labour leadership contest to topple Sir Keir Starmer. In his first public engagement since quitting the Cabinet, he also expressed hope the UK would rejoin the EU. Potential rival Andy Burnham claims he's focused on winning a seat in Parliament rather than ousting the Prime Minister. Business Secretary Peter Kyle is calling for party unity.
3: Too often in the past, the Labour Party has chosen a moment of difficulty to talk amongst ourselves, fixated on ourselves when we were elected to fix Britain. No wonder the public's patience with us is at breaking point.
2: Hearts have failed to become the first club outside the Old Firm to win the Scottish top-tier title for over 40 years with a 3-1 defeat at Celtic. Their opponents have been crowned champions. Manchester City are FA Cup winners for the 8th time thanks to a 1-0 victory over Chelsea. George Alderman watched them lift the trophy at Wembley.
4: Prince William hands over the FA Cup to Bernardo Silva and John Stones. Manchester City, the 2026 FA Cup winners. Bernardo Silva lifts the trophy in the air.
2: Buckingham Palace says the King will be in touch with the family of a soldier who died after falling from a horse at the Royal Windsor Horse Show. Charles says he's saddened by the news following the death last night. Police say two rival protests in central London have been taking place largely without significant incident. Thousands of police have been deployed to a Tommy Robinson Unite the Kingdom rally and a pro-Palestinian Nakba Day demonstration. 31 arrests have been made so far. The Pope's to make his second trip to an EU country outside Italy. He'll head to France for a four-day visit in late September. And Eurovision's final takes place in Vienna this evening. It'll feature a medley of classic songs from the competition to celebrate its 70th anniversary. Five countries are boycotting the contest because of Israel's participation. That's the latest. I'm Chris Finnegan.
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0: 1980.

0: I've got no idea how short that song is until you actually hear it. 1 minute and 57 seconds. I hope he didn't get paid the full wage for that one. Elvis Costello from 1980, I Can't Stand Up for Falling Down.
1: 1981.
0: And before that, also from 1980, Cliff Richard kicking off the show with Carrie. Let's move on now. 1981 and a massive number one hit. This is John Lennon on Acceptable 80s and Woman. Woman.

Beatles number one in 1981, John Lennon and Woman. And next, also from 1981, a song that was originally recorded and written by John Lennon. This got to number one for Roxy Music. It's Jealous Guy on Acceptable 80s.

0: Roxy Music got to number one back in 1981 with that. It's Jealous Guy. You're listening to Paul Baker. These are your acceptable 80s hits. Let's move on to the next year for you right now.
1: 1982.
0: And another big number one hit. This is The Stranglers and Golden Brown. Don't forget, if you'd like to get in touch with me here at the show, the email address is studio@djpaulbaker.co.uk. studio@djpaulbaker.co.uk. Be good to hear from you.

0: all together now. From 1982, Tight Fit and the Liar Sleeps Tonight. And the Stranglers before that with Golden Brown. Right here on Acceptable 80s, this is Paul Baker. Hello, how you doing? Welcome along to the show. Loads and loads of hits from the 1980s.
1: Boy!
2: 1983.
0: You what?
1: Boy!
0: Is Eddie Grant, Electric Avenue.

0: Originally back in 1983, Eddie Grant and Electric Avenue. It was remixed and re-released in 2001, and it got back into the UK top 10. It's Acceptable 80s. This is Paul Baker. That was Eddie Grant and Electric Avenue. Let's move to the next year right now, which, if my memory serves me correctly, is
1: 1984.
0: I thought it was. Almost halfway through the decade. We're going to call this a 12-inch rewind, even though it's not. It's just a really long song. Right, it's your first 12-inch rewind on the show today. Here's Queen from 1984, Radio Gaga. Enjoy.

0: So almost halfway through the decade, 1984, Queen, Radio Gaga. Big Finish. Come on, Freddie. And a true story, that is where Lady Gaga got her name from. I lie to you not. Right, stand by. We're coming back with 1985. And some Prince, Little Red Corvette is next.
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5: 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This is Acceptable 80s with Paul Baker. 1985.

double A side with 1999, Prince on Acceptable 80s from 1985. That is Little Red Corvette. Right then, you ready for our second and final 12-inch rewind of today's show? You know it already, don't you? From 1985 as well, here's Phil Collins and Sussudio, the extended version.

1986 on Acceptable 80s, Whitney Houston and How Will I Know. Before that, you had Phil Collins from 1985 and the full 12-inch mix of Sussudio. Let's continue now with 1986 again and the fine young Cannibal.

0: That's a huge number one hit in 1987. Steve Silk Hurley. Doesn't really sound out of date today, does it? Jack Your Body. And also before that, Fine Young Cannibals from 1986. Suspicious Minds. So it's acceptable 80s. I reckon we can squeeze in two more tracks. What do you reckon?
1: Jack it up out there. 1988.

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2: From the Sky News Centre at 7, where Streeting's confirmed he'll stand in any leadership contest to replace Keir Starmer. The former health secretary is also calling for the UK to rejoin the European Union. He's appeared at the Progress Conference in London, making his first public comment since resigning from the cabinet.
3: We need a proper contest where all candidates can put their best foot forward. It's got to be a battle of ideas so that whoever wins comes out stronger for it. When Labour loses, the country loses. For the first time in Labour's history, our biggest opponents aren't the Conservatives, but Nigel Farage and Reform.
2: Hearts have had the Scottish Premiership title snatched from them as they conceded two late goals and a 3-1 defeat at Celtic. The long-term leaders were looking to become champions for the first time in 66 years. Celtic boss Martin O'Neill says his players seem to hit form at the right time.
4: I'm never sure about momentum because that can change in an instant. And people kept saying we had momentum. We were striving hard. And if you'd asked me before we played Rangers, could I take it into the final day, I would have bitten your arm off.
2: Third place Rangers won 5-2 away at Falkirk. And Manchester City have won the FA Cup for the eighth time after getting past Chelsea 1-0 in the final. The King says he's greatly shocked and saddened by the death of a soldier. They fell from a horse at the Royal Windsor Show last night. 31 arrests have been made as two protests took place in central London. Thousands of police have been deployed to a Tommy Robinson Unite the Kingdom rally and a pro-Palestinian Nakba Day demonstration. A woman in her 20s has been arrested after the driver of a suspected stolen car crashed during a police chase in East London. Nine people were injured. And finally, rains failed to dampen fans' enthusiasm ahead of the Eurovision Grand Final in Vienna. 25 countries will take to the stage tonight, though five have boycotted the song contest in protest at Israel's inclusion. That's the latest. I'm Chris Milligan.
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0: Welcome, welcome. This is The Get Down. My name's Eddie Nash. This is PCR FM, and I'm here till 9 o'clock. Thanks for staying with me, and we're going to start with an absolute classic.
1: 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I wish

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2: From the Sky News Centre at 8, where Streeting has confirmed he'd enter any Labour leadership contest to topple Keir Starmer. In his first public engagement since quitting the Cabinet, he also expressed hope the UK would reverse Brexit and rejoin the EU. Potential rival Andy Burnham claims he's focused on winning a seat in Parliament rather than ousting the Prime Minister. Business Secretary Peter Kyle is calling for party unity.
3: Too often in the past, the Labour Party has chosen a moment of difficulty to talk amongst ourselves, fixated on ourselves when we were elected to fix Britain. No wonder the public's patience with us is at breaking point.
2: Hearts have condemned a pitch invasion by fans during their Scottish Premiership title defeat at Celtic. The club say it's had reports that players and staff suffered serious physical and verbal abuse. Their 3-1 defeat means their opponents are crowned champions. Belgium international Arne Engels got the equaliser for Celtic.
4: We stay silent and then we just go for it. Just that shows how good a team we are and how strong we are. So I'm really glad that we did it in the end and I'm really pleased with the boys today.
2: Rangers concluded their campaign with a 5-2 victory at Falkirk to finish third. And Manchester City beat Chelsea 3-1 at Wembley to win the FA Cup. A car's ploughed into pedestrians in northern Italy. 8 people have been injured in the city of Modena, 4 critically. A 31-year-old Italian-born man has been arrested. A soldier's died after falling following a display at the Royal Windsor Horse Show. They were part of the King's Troop Royal Horse Artillery and fell from the animal at around 7 o'clock last night after leaving the arena. Eurovision's final is getting underway in Vienna. 5 countries have boycotted the song contest in protest at Israel's inclusion. And finally, Xavi Alonso has reportedly agreed a 4-year deal to become the new Chelsea head coach. The former Bayer Leverkusen boss has been out of work since being sacked by Real Madrid after a short spell in charge in January. That's the latest. I'm Chris Milligan.
0: It's Tunes for the Front Room with DJ Eddie Nash on PCR.

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1: Only the funkiest people listen to The Get Down on a Saturday night between 7 and 9. My name's Eddie Nash. Enjoy this one.

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Anumuna, Siseau, Yasa Amacosa. Amuna yeye, Amuna yeye, Kuma, Samacosa. Tanga, Tanga, Umbusa, Tanga, Nessa Amacosa.

You know we like to get funky on a Saturday evening. Welcome, welcome. We're in the second hour playing you some of the funkiest stuff this side of the River Neen. This is The Get Down, Eddie Nash on PCR FM.

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0: Everybody feeling all right out there? I got on all white tonight, but I can still get dirty. I know y'all look good and y'all cute and everything. I sure enough want to see y'all get wild. I want to see all of that. Y'all know what I'm saying? Y'all mean?
1: So you know when a tune just gets you, this is one of my tunes. I absolutely, absolutely love playing this to everybody. The reaction is amazing.
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The next tune coming up is going to be the long song, the last one of the evening. All you need to do if you want to listen back is download the app, go onto the schedule, click on my name, and you'll be able to download it to your phone, to your laptop, and listen to it whenever you want to. Thanks very much for listening. My name's Eddie Nash. This is The Get Down, and now this is the long song.

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2: From the Sky News Centre at 9, Wes Streeting has confirmed he'll stand in any Labour leadership contest to replace Keir Starmer. The former Health Secretary, who quit the Cabinet this week, also wants to rejoin the European Union, labelling Brexit a catastrophic mistake. 43 people have been arrested after tens of thousands attended two major protests in London. £4.5 million has been spent policing the capital. A pro-Palestine Nakba Day rally took place this afternoon. Supporters also turned out for Tommy Robinson's Unite the Kingdom march.
3: You're happy being called far right?
4: We laugh at it because we know we're not.
5: Starmer to call everyone racist makes no sense. I've got Asian friends, I've got black friends. It's the immigration that's the problem.
6: We want the correct message being said on there, not the fake message that we hate everyone and we're racist, because we're not.
2: Another 22 arrests were made at the FA Cup final at Wembley. Buckingham Palace says the King will be in touch with the family of a soldier who died after falling from a horse at the Royal Windsor Horse Show. Charles says he's saddened by the news following the death last night. A woman in her 20s has been arrested after the driver of a suspected stolen car crashed during a police chase in East London. Nine people were injured. To sport, and despite leading the Scottish Premiership for the majority of the season, Hearts have been denied a first title in 66 years with a 3-1 defeat at Celtic. The result means their hosts are champions for a record 56th time. Celtic fan Sir Rod Stewart says it's a special achievement.
7: I just thought we had the momentum, and Hearts are brilliant. I love them, but I just thought we were magnificent. I had tears in my eyes at the end. It was just so... I just thought we fought hard, you know, we really did.
2: Elsewhere, Rangers concluded their campaign with a 5-2 victory at Falkirk to finish third. And finally, Manchester City have won the FA Cup for the 8th time after getting past Chelsea 1-0 in the final. Antoine Semenyo scored the decisive goal at Wembley. That's the latest. I'm Chris Milligan.
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11: Hi, and a very warm welcome from me, Bob Elliott, to the sounds of the 60s.

Hi, and a very warm welcome along to this edition of Sounds of the 60s, and a great big start from the Cookies, and a statement from them, rather controversial I suspect, and girls grow up faster than boys. But there is a catch, girls can't do what boys do. Well, according to Betty Wright, that is.

Well, Viz wanted to have a conversation over Betty Wright and girls just can't do what boys do. And while you're discussing that, here's some summer wine to help the conversation flow.

Nancy Sinatra and Lee Hazelwood quaffing that summer wine, and I think I'd like just a few more summer afternoons to arrive and stay with us for just the few short months that we have left for it this year. And right on cue, here's the Kinks.

That's the Kinks reminiscing about their sunny afternoons. Well, actually, they weren't. This was a protest song about the high rates of tax imposed on people by the then Labour government, which was 90%. Imagine having 90p of every pound you make taken away from you. And it wasn't only the Kinks complaining. The Beatles made the same point, but a bit more strongly in this track.

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5: Oh, as I went home on Monday night,

That's the Exciters and the original version of the record that Billy Davis had a great big hit with on this side of the pond in the 60s, and a group called Hello had a great big glam hit with in the 70s. Now, who likes strange noises all over their records? You do? Well, this one's definitely for you then.

That was a great big number one hit by the Tornadoes and Telstar. And an interesting fact is that the communication satellites Telstar 1 and Telstar 2 were both launched by Thor Delta rockets, and they were a modification of the Thor rocket, which was made to launch intercontinental ballistic missiles from places like RAF Pulbrook, just down the road from Peterborough.

Oh, just give me some more loving. That's the Spencer Davis Group in a number 2 hit here in the UK and a number 7 hit in the US of A.

Elvis Presley recorded this record first, but it sounded like Terry Stafford released the track first, requiring Elvis to release the track in a hurry and play catch-up. Here in the UK, it was the B-side to Kiss Me Quick, and peaked at number 14. Terry Stafford's version, in its own right, would make number 31.

the story about the Teen Angel. Another teenage death song, which was banned in the US by some radio stations for being too sad. And of course, RDBBC banned it here in the UK for having a death theme. The record was written by Mark Dinning's sister, Jean Dinning, and her husband, Red Surrey. I like that name.

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That's Charles Dickens. No, not the famous author, but a singer called David Anthony. I wonder if it was written in a bleak house and he had great expectations of it becoming a hit, which it wasn't. Oh dear, what a shame. Never mind.

That's Millie, and if you remember, she had a great big crush on her boy Lollipop. Maybe she'd licked him to death, learnt a lesson, and gone after a flower this time called Sweet William. Or, if you're a king gardener, Dianthus barbatus.

That was a great big Northern Soul classic, originally from 1965, and the Blossoms complaining about when the tears start. Maybe a severe case of hay fever, do you think? Now, talking of 1966, which we weren't, after our next track by Creedence Clearwater Revival, we will be shooting back to that year and perusing exactly what records everybody was going out and buying this week, and making them the top 20 best-selling singles. Can you wait?

The time has come on Sounds of the 60s to get into our time machine and dive back in time and have a look at the top 20 selling singles this week back in 1966. And a great week for music it was too, with this one dropping down to number 20.

0: And at number 20, it's a 9-place drop for Cilla Black and Elfie. Dionne Warwick had had the US hit, but on this side of the pond, it was Cilla that had had the chart success and had made number 9. This song, though, was never actually used in the film because director Lewis Gilbert felt that the song would distract from the jazz score that he had had Sonny Rollins provide for the film.
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3: From the Sky News Centre at 10, Wes Streeting's confirmed he wants to be Prime Minister. The former Health Secretary, who quit the Cabinet this week, says he'll stand in any challenge to Sir Keir Starmer. That would set up a contest with potential rival Andy Burnham if he gets back into Westminster. Mr Streeting told an audience he also wants to rejoin the EU, labelling Brexit a catastrophic mistake.
4: The voters did more than send Labour a message last week. They issued a warning that unless we change course, Labour risk being the handmaidens of Nigel Farage and the breakup of the United Kingdom.
3: 43 people have been arrested after tens of thousands attended two major protests in London. Thousands of police were deployed to a Tommy Robinson rally and a pro-Palestinian demonstration. A car's ploughed into pedestrians in northern Italy. 8 people have been injured in the city of Modena, 4 critically. A 31-year-old Italian-born man's been arrested. Hearts have had the Scottish Premiership title snatched from them as they conceded 2 late goals in a 3-1 defeat at Celtic. The long-term leaders were looking to become champions for the first time in 66 years. Old firm rivals Rangers won 5-2 away at Falkirk to finish third. Manchester City have avoided becoming FA Cup runners-up for a 3rd year in a row with a 1-0 win over Chelsea. Antoine Semenyo's second half goal proved the winner at Wembley. Boss Pep Guardiola says it feels good to secure the silverware for the 8th time.
5: Really pleased. This trophy is really, really cool, really special for the tradition and after 2 defeats. So back to Manchester is nice.
3: And the Pope's going to France later this year in what will be his 2nd trip to an EU country outside of Italy. The Vatican says the 4-day visit will run from the 25th to the 28th of September. He'll be heading to the Paris headquarters of the UN's cultural agency, UNESCO. That's the latest from the Sky News Centre. I'm Beverly.
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0: Welcome along to our number 2 of Sounds of the 60s, where we're currently taking a deep dive into the top 20 best-selling singles this week back in 1966, where this was the 19th best-selling 45 this week. Yeah.

You are my soul and inspiration. Who says so? The Righteous Brothers say so. And they're at number 19 this week, down from last week's number 15, where it actually peaked. This was the group's first hit after leaving their long-time producer, Phil Spector. Hello.

of silence. The Bachelors at number 18, out of the top 10, where they were number 8 last week with The Sound of Silence. It was originally called The Sounds of Silence and is written and first released by Simon and Garfunkel. Strangely though, their version never ever charted here in the UK, leaving The Bachelors cover to take all the glory, making

The song about the day we love to hate. Monday, Monday, the Mamas and the Papas. Last week's number 31, this week number 17. And the second release, hot on the heels of California Dreamin'. This would go on to make number 3.

And at number 16, they're down from last week's number 9. It is Simon and Garfunkel and Homeward Bound. It was written by Simon when he returned to England in early 1964. He had previously spent time in Essex and had become a nightly fixture at the Railway Hotel in Brentwood, beginning that April. During his time in England, Simon met Cathy Chitty, who was working as a ticket taker at the club. The two hit it off instantly, and following a performance in Widnes, Simon was dropped off at Widnes Railway Station for a train to his next gig in Humberside. He had been missing Chitty and began to write Homeward Bound on a scrap of paper.

0: Number 15 this week. Last week, though, number 23, The Small Faces and Hey Girl, and would go on to make number 10. It was the second top 10 hit, their follow-up to All or Nothing, and would hit the top spot.
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Number 14, Ken Dodd was number 26 last week, and he would go on to make number 6 with This Promises, the fourth and last top 10 hit for Doddy.

Well, we're getting very close to the top 10 now. We're at number 13, where last week, Dave D, Dozy, Beaky, Mick and Titch were at number 7 with Hold Tight, and down from an all-time peak of number 4. This was their first top 10 hit and was based on a rhythm used as a chant by football fans. Their debut single, You Make It Move, having stalled at number 26. Straight.

And an old favourite back in the charts again. Last week, number 40. This week, number 12 for Frank Sinatra and Strangers in the Night. The second of three number ones for Frank. The first being in 1954 with Three Coins in a Fountain. And the other being in 1967 when Something Stupid with daughter Nancy hit the top of the charts.

Well, the top 10's coming directly, but first I just have to tell you about the one residing at number 11. It's down from last week's number 4, and it's Cher and Bang Bang. It was written by her husband, Sonny Bono, and released in 1966. The song reached number 3 in the charts here in the UK.

That's the one holding down the anchor position in the top 10 this week, up a massive 12 places from last week's number 32 for Bob Dylan, and Rainy Day Women, numbers 12 and 35, would go on though to only make number 7, the fifth of only 6 top 10 hits for Bob Dylan.

0: That's the one that's number 9 this week, up from last week's number 12 for the Merseys. They were one-hit wonders and would make number 4 with this, Sorrow. And at number 8, down from last week's number 5, here's Crispy and St. Peter's and the Pied Piper.
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Robin Peter Smith, this was his follow-up to You're On My Mind, which must have been a great wait for him. He was down from his peak of number 5 last week with this one, The Pied Piper, and at number 7...

That was number 7, down from last week's number 6, Rusty Springboard, and You Don't Have to Say You Love Me, on its way down from being her one and only number 1. So, number 6, up from last week's number 10, it's Royce.

Oh, and up from last week's number 10 to this week's number 6 is Roy C. and Shotgun Wedding. And this was as high as it was going to go. It was going to get on re-release again in 1972, but this time round it would only make number 8. Number 5, though, that's a brand new entry. And on its way to number 1...

Brilliant track from the Rolling Stones, brand new in this week at number 5, on its way to number 1 for Paint It Black. And another great one is at number 4, up from last week's number 13, for the Troggs.

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But I wanna know for sure. So come on, hold me tight.

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But I wanna know for sure. So come on and

first of a big string of hits for Reg Presley and the Guys. That's Wild Thing, and was on its way to number two. They would score their only number one with a follow-up, A Girl Like You, and in 1967, Love Is All Around would make number five for them.

Well, we're into the top three, and that's the one that was number three, down from last week's number two. It's The Love and Spoonful and Daydream. Their first hit was back in 1965 and called Do You Believe in Magic? They came from Greenwich Village and were led by John Sebastian and guitarist Saul Jansgoski. And they had come from a group called the Mugwumps. That group also spawned the Mummers and the Puppers.

And that's the song that was number two this week, up from last week's number three, and as high as they were going to go with their version of the old West Indies folk song, Sloop John B. Leave you with the one that is number one. It's the second of 3 weeks at the top, and also the second of three number ones. The first was Doo Wah Diddy Diddy back in 1964, and the last being The Mighty Quinn, which would be in 1968. Yep, you've got the Manfred Mann and Pretty Flamingo.

0: And that is the one holding down the number one best-selling single this week on Sounds of the 60s, and the second week of 3 weeks at the top for Manfred Mann and Pretty Flamingo. Well, that's just about it for our look at the records that everybody was racing out to buy this week back in 1966. Next week, we'll be taking a surreptitious look at the record-buying public's habits back on the 23rd of May in 1962.
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3: From the Sky News Centre at 11, Wes Streeting's confirmed he'll stand in any Labour leadership contest to replace Sir Keir Starmer. The former Health Secretary, who quit the Cabinet this week, also wants to rejoin the European Union. He's labelled Brexit a catastrophic mistake. 43 people have been arrested after tens of thousands attended two major protests in London. £4.5 million has been spent policing the capital. A pro-Palestine rally took place this afternoon. Supporters also turned out for a Tommy Robinson march.
4: You're happy being called far right?
5: We laugh at it, because we know we're not.
6: Starmer to call everyone racist makes no sense. I've got Asian friends, I've got black friends. It's the immigration that's the problem.
7: We want the correct message being said on there, not the fake message that we hate everyone and we're racist, because we're not.
3: Another 22 arrests were made at the FA Cup final at Wembley. Buckingham Palace says the King will be in touch with the family of a soldier who died after falling from a horse at the Royal Windsor Horse Show. Charles says he's saddened by the news following the death last night. A woman in her 20s has been arrested after the driver of a suspected stolen car crashed during a police chase in East London. 9 people were injured. In sport, Xavi Alonso's reportedly agreed a 4-year deal to become the new Chelsea manager. The Londoners suffered a 1-0 defeat to Manchester City in the FA Cup final at Wembley. Interim boss Callum McFarlane feels it was a close contest.
8: I thought there was very, very little between the sides. And in those sort of games against two really good sides, when you have momentum, I thought we had momentum at the end of the first half. I thought we had momentum at the start of the second half. If you get that moment of quality and you get yourself in front, it makes the game very different. And we didn't manage to do that.
3: Hearts have condemned a pitch invasion during their 3-1 Scottish Premiership title defeat at Celtic. It was the 56th time the Glasgow club became champions. Old Firm rivals Rangers eased past Falkirk 5-2, and Motherwell ensured they'll be playing in Europe next season by clinching fourth with a 1-0 victory at Hibs. That's the latest.
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Wow, here we are into the final hour of Sounds of the 60s this week. Gosh, so little time to go and so many great tracks to play you. So without further delay, let's away with Ray Charles.

That's Billy Preston, who worked an awful lot with the Beatles and sung support on many, many of their songs. This was one that he did in his own right back in 1970, and despite huge airplay on Radio North Sea International, it wasn't really a hit, but I liked it.

And that was a guy who was highly instrumental in the start of pirate radio here in the UK. His manager was Ronan O'Reilly, and because nobody would play his records, he started his own radio station, Radio Caroline. Now, here are two versions of exactly the same song for you.

0: from 1966, a bit of bubblegum from the bubblegum maestro himself, Tommy Rowe. And from 1 year later in 1967, that track was redefined by Manfred Mann, but it was still called
1: Sweet

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0: them, and the distinctive voice of Van Morrison on lead vocals, and Gloria. Now, early on in the show, we were lamenting the lack of summer and warm sunny days, weren't we? And here's another singer wanted to put his two penneth into that particular theme.
1: Sunny

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Naughty you. Here's Big D Irwin in a song that back in the day we sung completely different lyrics to. Can you imagine what they might have been?

Big D Owen from 1963, Swinging on a Star, and the female voice on that track, It Belonged to Little Eva, taking time out from all of her dance records. Now, did you know that all the sins of a family are all on the door? Big D Owen from 1963, Swinging on a Star, and the female voice on that track, It Belonged to Little Eva, taking time out from all of her dance records. Now, did you know that all the sins of a family

P.F. Sloan, yes, he was the subject matter of the 2012 release by Rumour and was responsible for writing many, many hits back in the day, most notably, I guess, the much-banned Eve of Destruction from Barry Maguire, which we must get on the playlist for a future Sounds of the 60s.

Well, I guess when you hear that song, you'd normally think of the 1970s hit by Piggity Witch, but this is sounds of the 60s, so we're playing the version that the Fortunes made back in 1969.

0: In 2014, a crack commando unit was sent to prison for a crime they didn't commit. 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

Taking us back to 1964, that's Gloria Jones and the original version of Tainted Love, which became a great big Northern Soul classic a decade or so before Mark Almond and Soft Cell had their classic interpretation of it.

Susanna's still alive. Thank goodness for that. Sounds a bit like Schrodinger's cat to me. Somebody put Susanna in the famous box and then had to peek just to see whether she'd perished or was still with us. And although it was credited to just Dave Davis, the whole of the Kinks were actually playing on that track.

Surfing USA, that great surfing classic from 1963, and the rise of that supergroup that they called the Beach Boys. Now, we're almost at last record time here on Sounds of the Sixties, so let's go and have a listen to the original of a track that you will know well and love, but from the 80s.

0: Crosby, Stills and Nash riding the Marrakesh Express out into the distance, and it's time for me to go. Thank you so much for keeping me company. Maybe I'll see you tomorrow morning at 10 o'clock for the Sounds of the 70s. That would be great. Until then, have a lovely day. Bye-bye.
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3: From the Sky News Centre at midnight, Wes Streeting's announced he'll run in any Labour leadership race to topple Sir Keir Starmer.
4: We need a proper contest with the best candidates on the field, and I'll be standing.
3: In his first public speech since resigning as Health Secretary, he called for the UK to rejoin the EU, labelling Brexit a catastrophic mistake. Meanwhile, potential rival Andy Burnham says he wants to fight the Makerfield parliamentary by-election to save Labour. The current Greater Manchester Mayor has been allowed to put his name forward for selection. 43 people have been arrested after tens of thousands attended two major protests in London. Thousands of police were deployed to a Tommy Robinson Unite the Kingdom rally and a pro-Palestinian demonstration. A car's ploughed into pedestrians in northern Italy. Eight people have been injured in the city of Modena, four critically. A 31-year-old Italian-born man has been arrested. Sport and Hearts have had the Scottish Premiership title snatched from them as they conceded two late goals in a 3-1 defeat at Celtic. The long-term leaders were looking to become champions for the first time in 66 years. Celtic boss Martin O'Neill says his players seemed to hit form at the right time.
5: I'm never sure about momentum because that can change in an instant. And people kept saying we had momentum. We were striving hard. And if you'd asked me before we played Rangers, could I take it into the final day? I would have bitten your arm off.
3: And the Pope's going to France later. Manchester City are FA Cup holders for the eighth time following a 1-0 win over Chelsea. Pep Guardiola's side were appearing in the final for the fourth consecutive season at Wembley. Chelsea are expected to confirm Xavi Alonso as their new manager in the next 24 hours. And the Pope will be going to France later this year in what will be his second trip to an EU country outside Italy. The Vatican says the four-day visit will run to the 28th of September.
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6: 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When I was 6 years old, I broke my leg. And I was running from my brother and his friends.

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0: If you love 60s music, then we've got a show you just cannot afford to miss. 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So whichever way you want to listen, join me for Sounds of the 60s. 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
3: From the Sky News Centre at 1, Wes Streeting has confirmed he'll stand in any Labour leadership contest to replace Sir Keir Starmer. The former health secretary who quit the cabinet this week also wants to rejoin the European Union. He's labelled Brexit a catastrophic mistake. 43 people have been arrested following two large protests in central London. Thousands of police were deployed to avoid clashes between Tommy Robinson's Unite the Kingdom march and a pro-Palestine rally yesterday. Nick Aldworth is a former detective chief superintendent and security expert. Expert at the Met Police.
4: We should celebrate the participants exercising their democratic right to protest in a peaceful manner. I think we should also celebrate the Met Police's approach to this. They've invested an enormous amount of time, energy and cost into getting this right, and it certainly appears to me as if that's been the case.
3: Buckingham Palace says the King will be in touch with the family of a soldier who fell to their death from a horse. It happened after a display at the Royal Windsor Show on Friday night. Sport and Xavi Alonso's reportedly agreed a four-year deal to become the new Chelsea manager. The Londoners suffered a 1-0 defeat to Manchester City in the FA Cup final at Wembley. Interim boss Callum McFarlane feels it was a close contest.
5: I thought there was very, very little between the sides. And in those sort of games against two really good sides, when you have momentum, I thought we had momentum at the end of the first half. I thought we had momentum at the start of the second half. If you get that moment of quality and you get yourself in front, it makes the game very different. And we didn't manage to do that.
3: Hearts have condemned a pitch invasion by fans during their 3-1 Scottish Premiership title defeat at Celtic. The club says it's had reports that players and staff suffered serious physical and verbal abuse. It was the 56th time the Glasgow club became champions. Old firm rivals Rangers East passed Falkirk 5-2. And Bulgaria has won the Eurovision Song Contest in Vienna. The UK's entry Eins Zwei Drei from YouTuber Look Mum No Computer came last with a single point. Five countries boycotted the competition over the inclusion of Israel. That's the latest. I'm Bev Rimmer.
1: PCRFM. Your voice, your local radio station. This is PCRFM, the sound of Peterborough.